0: 405 people currently seeking shelter in 51 operational evacuation centers.
1: Pinoy Pop and Originals.
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0: Heidi, did you know that vines don't just climb? They search. The tip of a grapevine slowly circles through the air until it finds something to grab onto and wrap its tendrils around.
1: How cool is that?
0: That really is cool. Last night, we were having a little bit of a fire pit in our backyard, and we have... What kind of vine is that? It's just a vine of some kind. It's not a grapevine, but it's a vine. Oak? No.
1: An oak vine?
0: I don't know. Is that a thing?
1: It's a tree.
0: Is it a pine vine?
1: Oh,
0: is that a thing?
1: Oh my gosh, why can't I think of
0: it? It doesn't matter.
1: Anyway.
0: Whatever it is, it was like dangling out in the air, and our son kept pushing it, like, and I was watching it bounce around. I was like, I didn't know what he was doing, but maybe he was looking for its tendrils. I didn't know that was a thing. We don't know everything, but now we know this.

0: Time now for the joke of the day with my beautiful bride, Heidi Small. What you got for me there, Heidi?
1: A guy told me that nothing rhymes with orange.
0: Okay.
1: No, it doesn't.
0: Nothing does not rhyme with orange. He's so wrong.
1: Not even close.
0: No, he's way off. I also heard that nothing rhymes with purple. But when I was a kid, I remember purple nurple. That rhymes and it hurts. I have an older brother. That is your joke of the day on the John and Heidi Show. OPM Radio.

0: Time now for the scoop of the day. Looks like Coca-Cola is getting ready to spice things up, Heidi. The company has filed a trademark application for the name Spricy, hinting at a possible new soft drink. Most likely a spicy twist on Sprite this time. Trademark filings don't guarantee a product launch. They are often early signs that a company is developing a new brand of some kind.
1: But I did see when I was at the store the other day that there was some spicy lemonade that had jalapeno in it.
0: Oh, okay.
1: And I was so close to buying it.
0: You should have tried it.
1: Oh, I probably don't need it. But.
0: Okay. Well, Coca-Cola previously has introduced Coke Spiced in 2024. The flavor was discontinued after 7 months. Experts say the name Spricy suggests a sweeter, spicier drink tapping into a growing swicy trend. What in the... They're just making up words. They're thinking that maybe it's going to have jalapenos or pickle juice or who knows. Who knows what it is. An AARP article has an interesting suggestion to help your vacation stay vivid long after you get home. They say record them. Don't just do photos, but record with sound. The article cites research indicating that revisiting happy travel memories can extend these stress-relieving, mood-boosting benefits for a long, long time. Travel photographer and author Karen Gershowitz is 74, and she said, I record sounds on my phone voice recorder, from bustling open-air markets to crashing waves to bird songs and regional accents. She said, I later organized them with the different destinations being first, so it'd be like Thailand market, Thailand airport, whatever. And she said, I listen to those ambient sounds and it brings back memories in a way that photographs and journals just can't. And she's a photographer. So she's saying sound matters a lot. I've got a link to that story. It's in the show notes for today at johnandheidishow.com.

0: here in this in the studio and ready to have some fun with us. Charlie, what do you have for us today?
1: I could rent your couch out here and just live here forever.
0: That'd be okay.
2: You could.
0: You could stay there
2: We'd
0: for
2: be
0: free.
2: Okay with that.
0: We wouldn't even charge you. It's pretty cozy. I have fallen asleep on that couch a couple of times.
1: You've fallen asleep on anything.
2: That is true.
0: It doesn't take much for me to fall asleep.
1: Hey, did you know that 15% of Americans secretly bite their toes?
2: Ew.
0: How?
2: 15? Ew.
0: I just, yeah, no.
1: Well, it'd probably be more, but I don't think I can get my foot down to my mouth.
0: If you could, would you do that?
2: I definitely could, but I have no interest in that at all.
0: Yeah, I just don't.
2: That's gross.
0: I don't see that as a.
1: Nope, that don't work. I can't get down that low.
0: He tried it, though.
1: Hey, do you know that 2/3 of men prefer boxers to briefs?
0: Okay, I can see that. What about boxer briefs that are both? That's what I prefer.
1: There ain't no such thing.
0: Okay. I'm wearing make-believe underwear.
1: Oh, you wear underwear?
0: I do. They're make-believe, though.
1: Malaysians protect their babies from disease by bathing them in beer.
0: Holy cow.
2: Oh.
0: That's kind of cool.
1: Why don't you just drink the beer and the hell with the babies? Bathe them in soap and water.
2: How do you think they
1: the
2: got
1: beer.
2: The babies? Well,
0: nice.
1: Hey, last year recorded 4,567,913 people got married.
0: Hmm.
2: That's an odd number.
0: It is an odd number. So there's
1: That's
0: one
1: my
0: person.
1: Next thing. Shouldn't that number be even?
0: Yeah. You'd think so. But maybe one person got married twice, so they only count once.
2: Even
0: though.
2: Still, there would be two people.
0: Yeah, but if you got married and then divorced and you got married again, you wouldn't count as two people. You're still one person.
2: You're marrying somebody else.
0: I understand you're marrying somebody else, but that's what I'm saying. If there's a couple that got married and then one of them gets divorced and then there's another couple that got married, but these two are the same person, now we have an odd number. It's the only way I can fathom that make it any sense.
2: Okay.
0: And I think we've put way too much thought into this.
1: I was going to say, you put a lot more than I did, didn't it? I just wrote it down.
0: Charlie is ready to move on. Can't you tell?
1: What if that last number would be 914? Then
0: it would have been an odd number, at least.
1: Then
0: an even number, at least.
1: We wouldn't be debating this.
0: Yes, then we wouldn't be debating it at all.
1: Okay. This is right up to this alley that we were just talking about.
0: All right.
1: Do not argue with an idiot.
0: why are you pointing at me?
1: And I'm looking at somebody. He will drag you down to his level and beat you with experience.
0: Yes, I indeed will do that.
1: And you're pretty good at it.
0: I am pretty good at that, yes.
1: Hey, no matter how much you prepare the toilet seat is always going to be cold when you sit down.
2: Mm. Not at our house.
1: That ain't true.
0: Yeah.
2: Yep.
0: Yeah, we got heated
2: Not at our house.
0: Seat. My wife is spoiled.
1: Charlie, how come you're so long in the bathroom? Well, just nice and sitting here.
0: It is pretty cozy in there.
2: It is cozy.
1: Hey, one last thing here. Did you know that alcohol is not the answer?
0: Yeah, I suppose it's not.
1: It just makes you forget the question.
0: Oh, there you go. It does. It does indeed. Well, that brings me to my question for you. Charlie, what are elephants' tusks made of?
1: Ivory.
0: Ivory is correct. Charlie's got a point. All right. What is Beyonce's last name? Do you know who Beyonce is?
1: Yes, she is.
0: Okay. I don't think you do. Yes. You couldn't point her out in a lineup, could you?
1: No. She's a colored singer.
0: She is a singer, yes. What did you think, Heidi?
2: Is it like Biles or something
0: no,
2: like that?
0: No, Knowles. Beyonce Knowles. Yeah, yeah.
2: I don't know.
0: And
1: we don't care.
2: We don't care.
0: Are you a fan of Scooby-Doo, Charlie?
2: Yeah.
1: No.
2: Zoinks. Yes, you are.
0: Okay.
2: Everybody liked Scooby-Doo.
1: No, they don't.
0: So far, Charlie got one right. Heidi got one wrong. And this is a tiebreaker. What kind of dog is Scooby-Doo?
2: Oh,
1: an ugly dog.
2: I honestly don't know what Scooby is.
0: I would accept
2: is.
0: Cartoon, but the answer on here is Great Dane.
2: Okay.
0: So he's a Great Dane.
1: I don't know who watched Scooby-Doo.
0: Or he's an okay Dane at least, but they say he's a Great Dane, so.
2: Alrighty.
0: Well, Charlie, thanks for coming in, man.
1: you're testing me again.
0: I'm sorry.
2: Bye, Daddy.
1: Bye, Fluff. Bye, John.
0: Bye-bye. My father-in-law right there. We talk to him every Tuesday just because we can. It's a thing we like to call
2: Tuesdays with Charlie.

0: After weeks of speculation, SB19 is revealed to join Beni as the newest tourism ambassadors of the country. The Department of Tourism called the PPOP group a source of national pride and one of the country's finest representatives of Filipino culture in its announcement. The agency had earlier teased about tapping two PPOP groups as its newest ambassadors. Policemen seized a total of 4.1 million pesos worth of smuggled cigarettes in separate anti-smuggling operations in Cotabato and Sarangani provinces in Region 12 within just 2 days. Three individuals have died and one person is missing due to tropical storm Quiapo. One person died in Davao, while two others died in Sarangani. Quiapo has affected more than 285,000 individuals, with 10,405 people currently seeking shelter in 51 operational evacuation centers.
1: Pinoy Pop and Originals.
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0: Time now for the movie quote of the day. You might get this one from 1967. They call me Mr. Tibbs. Do you remember the name of the movie?
1: I don't remember the name of the movie. I know the line and I can see the actor, but I don't know.
0: In the Heat of the Night, Sidney Poitier.
1: Yeah,
0: Virgil Tibbs.
1: I did know that.
0: They call me Mr. Tibbs.
1: I did know that. I could not think of it.
0: When I was a kid, my dad watched the TV show In the Heat of the Night, and it was Carol O'Connor who played Archie Bunker. But like you almost didn't even realize it was him because the character was so different from Archie. And I was like, wow, what an amazing, like he is such a good actor from this to this. So anyway, yeah, this was the movie version from 1967. That is your movie quote of the day on the John and Heidi Show. Wake up.

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1: Olympic gold medals are made of silver with gold plating.
0: Oh, wow.
1: They haven't been made of solid gold since 1912.
0: So why not put something cheaper in there? Why silver? If you're going to plate it anyway,
1: I know.
0: You can make it out
1: of
0: aluminum.
1: Chocolate.
0: Yeah, I was going to just say, or milk chocolate. we think so much alike.
1: And apparently Mars has blue sunsets.
0: Oh, wow.
1: I would like to see a blue sunset. I bet that's beautiful.
0: I'm going
1: to
0: stay right here. I'm good.
1: Elephants can use their trunks like a snorkel. That's why trunks developed. Elephants were once semi-aquatic.
0: Hmm. Well, there you go.
1: I did not know that.
0: I didn't know that either.
1: Definitely news to me.
0: And that is also news to me.

0: Fun fact for you, Heidi.
1: What's that, John?
0: In the 1800s, artists used paint made from ground-up mummies.
1: Ew, ew.
0: That's kind of gross. Fun fact for you, Heidi.
1: What's that, John?
0: In 2007, a man by the name of Jerry Harper counted to 1 million. He did not leave his apartment or shave until he finished. It was all broadcast live on a webcam. It took him 3 months to do this. 2007. People were weird. They had nothing better to do.
1: I guess.
0: Did anybody sit and watch the whole thing? Fun fact for you, Heidi.
1: What's that, John?
0: The smell of chocolate increases the theta brain waves, which triggers relaxation.
1: We just have a chocolate theme today.
0: Just smelling chocolate apparently is good. And another fun fact for you, Heidi.
1: What's that, John?
0: Crackers will give you cavities faster than candy will.
1: Really?
0: Yeah. So stay away from crackers, apparently. Huh. And we'll do one final fun fact for you, Heidi.
1: What's that, John?
0: Raindrops can fall as fast as 22 miles per hour.
1: Interesting.
0: How wild is that? I never really thought about how fast they fall. And I've seen like gentle rain, and then I've seen like pouring hard rain, and I bet they're probably going different speeds, but I never really even thought about that.
1: Yeah, me either.
0: Several fun facts. Now you know. Thanks for listening to the John and Heidi Show.

0: time now for some weird news. A 76-year-old Florida woman got more than she bargained for when her new license plates arrived. Nancy Dello Strito was shocked to discover her license plate, SQZ A55.
1: Okay.
0: It's like squeeze, and then the A55 looks like, they look like S's, kind of.
1: Oh.
0: It's a combination she thought was a little too cheeky to end up on anyone's vehicle. She said that she couldn't believe the plate had made it through the approval process, quickly became a source of laughter in her retirement community. Although her first reaction was to ask for a replacement, family, friends, and everyone else convinced her,
1: keep it.
0: Now she's embracing the unusual plate and even expects that it might earn a few extra honks as she's cruising down the road.
1: I love that.
0: So, and I can see where some people would be like, no, I don't want that. My mother would not want
1: that. No, she wouldn't want that. I would totally keep that.
0: Yeah, I know you would. You would actually be like standing in line going, I see one coming up five plates from now. You go ahead of me. You just need one? You go ahead of me. Can you just reach in and grab the one back there? Good. All right. That is some weird news on the John and Heidi.

0: After weeks of speculation, SB19 is revealed to join Beanie as the newest tourism ambassadors of the country. The Department of Tourism called the P-Pop group a source of national pride and one of the country's finest representatives of Filipino culture in its announcement. The agency had earlier teased about tapping two P-Pop groups as its newest ambassadors. Policemen seized a total of 4.1 million pesos worth of smuggled cigarettes in separate anti-smuggling operations in Cotabato and Sarangani provinces in Region 12 within just 2 days. Three individuals have died and one person is missing due to tropical storm Quiapo. One person died in Davao, while two others died in Sarangani. Quiapo has affected more than 285,000 individuals, with 10,405 people currently seeking shelter in 51 operational evacuation centers.
1: Pinoy Pop and Originals.
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0: Time now for the question of the day. This one's for you, Heidi. 32% of people admit they've lied to get out of going to one of these. What is it? I don't think we've ever lied, but I know we've gotten out of a few of these.
1: A few of these?
0: Yeah, one was because it was so far away. We're like, we'd drive all the way there. We'd be there for like a couple hours and we'd turn around and drive all the way back.
1: A birthday party.
0: No, a wedding. Yeah.
1: Oh.
0: And if it's somebody that you're close to and you know really well, but this was one where it was like some friends that we know really well, but it was like their kid that we didn't even really know. And I'm like, do we even meet that kid? That kid wasn't even alive when we knew them. Do we got to go to this? We're like, how about we just send something really nice?
1: Something really nice.
0: We're going to send you some. Here's some white shoes. You're going to look good in these. All right. That is a question of the day on the John and Heidi Show.

0: Time now for something special with Heidi Small. What do you have for me, Heidi?
1: Don't you just hate when you go in to sit on a toilet and the toilet seat is freezing cold?
0: Well, we don't have that problem
1: these
0: days.
1: We do not have that problem at our house.
0: Heidi got a fancy toilet. It's got a warm toilet seat.
1: I did,
0: but...
1: I'm
0: so spoiled.
1: I know. And when it does, like, the electrician was there the other day and they had to do some work. And when they do work, it turns off.
0: Yeah.
1: I went in to sit down and I was startled.
0: I heard the screaming from the other room. Like, what happened? Have you been attacked?
1: But there is, if you don't have a bidet like we have at our house, there is something called LumoWarm.
0: Oh, what is that?
1: It's a sophisticated electronic heated toilet seat with several luxurious features. At the push of a button, the LumoWarm heats to one of three program temperature settings in about 5 minutes' time. So you're going to want to heat it up ahead of time.
0: Plan ahead.
1: It also comes equipped with stay-on blue night light to help navigate in the middle of the night. And when the toilet seat... would otherwise be at its absolute coldest. And it runs $119
0: to $159. Well, there
1: you go. We have a ridiculous toilet in our in our master bedroom that when...
0: It's a smart toilet.
1: It senses you coming.
0: It opens.
1: And the lid opens up.
0: Yeah.
1: And when you get done, and the seat is warm.
0: Yeah.
1: And when you get done and you leave, you don't even have to flush. It senses that you got off the toilet and it flushes by itself.
0: This is stuff. We did not need this.
1: Heidi
0: got a heck of a deal on it. She is a bargain hunter and she got this for almost nothing. She's like, oh, we got to do it. So now I'm spoiled because I'm like, I got to go use like a public restroom like
1: a
0: peasant.
1: Flush like a peasant.
0: This is horrible. Well, thank you, Heidi. That is something special with Heidi Small.

0: Time now for the list. The most searched word definitions in America this year. Gaslighting is the number one.
1: Really?
0: Yeah. An analysis of Google searches from January through early July 2026 found gaslighting drew 287,000 monthly definition searches, narrowly edging out love. Yeah, because apparently the question
1: is... People have to look up what...
0: What is love?
1: Oh,
0: baby,
1: okay.
0: Don't... No, I don't know. I don't know if that's why they were searching it. But rounding out the top five, by the way, fascism, because a lot of people say it and they're like, what does that even mean?
1: Yeah, they don't even know what it means.
0: Empathy and integrity. Researchers also found Americans frequently search for political and emotional terms like democracy, propaganda, narcissist, and socialism, suggesting many are looking for help understanding today's conversations and current events, not just expanding their vocabulary. And I will agree that there are a lot of people who use words that I don't think they know what they mean.
1: Uh-huh.
0: Because I'll hear people say things and I'm like, do you even know what that means?
1: You keep using that word. I do not think it means what you think it means.
0: Yes.

0: We always like to wrap things up around here with good news. And I think, what an amazing story here. Firefighters spent 4.5 hours carrying an exhausted dog down a mountain to safety. And it's not a little dog. It's a 100-pound dog. That's a big dog.
1: Aww.
0: Well, firefighters spent 4.5 hours carrying this dog down a rugged mountain trail because the dog got too exhausted to walk. But these firefighters refused to leave her behind. They wanted to make sure she was safely reunited with her owner, which she was. The rescue began when a hiker flagged down a volunteer firefighter, not because he needed help himself, but because his dog did. The man had been hiking in Pennsylvania. It's out in a forest, and his dog, who's a senior dog, Sable, suddenly became exhausted, could no longer continue. About 2 miles from the trailhead, the 100-pound dog was unable to make the journey back down on her own. After a call was reported to 911, 6 members of the local volunteer fire company hiked to the mountain to reach this dog. Isn't that amazing?
1: Why would you take your dog on a hike like that anyway,
0: a senior dog? Well, if it's, again, probably didn't realize it was going to be too much for the dog. Knowing there was no easy way out, the firefighters placed Sable into a rescue basket and began the long trip back. The steep terrain made the rescue very challenging. At times, only 2 firefighters could carry the basket, and there were other times where they could all grab a corner. It was really steep up there, they said, but these mountains are kind of unforgiving. She was such a sweet girl, and she really, really needed us desperately. We were so happy to be there for her.
1: Poor baby. They say
0: we get calls all the time, not just about humans. We carry furry friends when they need help, too.
1: Love that.
0: The best part of the story came after the rescue. The gentleman connected with the owner, one of the firefighters did, who shared that the senior dog is expected to make a full recovery. So this is really, really cool. And again, this is one of those stories. Every day there's different good news stories, and good news comes in many different flavors. But I like this flavor
1: different
0: of good news.
1: Flavors.
0: I do. I think it's good. This is good news right here. I like this. All right. Time to say goodbye, Heidi.
1: Goodbye, Heidi.
0: Goodbye, everybody. Have a great day. Thanks for listening to the John and Heidi Show on a Tuesday.

0: After weeks of speculation, SB19 is revealed to join Beanie as the newest tourism ambassadors of the country. The Department of Tourism called the P-Pop Group a source of national pride and one of the country's finest representatives of Filipino culture in its announcement. The agency had earlier teased about tapping two P-Pop groups as its newest ambassadors. Policemen seized a total of 4.1 million pesos worth of smuggled cigarettes in separate anti-smuggling operations in Cotabato and Sarangani provinces in Region 12 within just 2 days. Three individuals have died and one person is missing due to tropical storm Quiapo. One person died in Davao, while two others died in Sarangani. Quiapo has affected more than 285,000 individuals, with 10,405 people currently seeking shelter in 51 operational evacuation centers.
1: Pinoy Pop and Originals.
2: 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Start.

0: After weeks of speculation, SB19 is revealed to join Beni as the newest tourism ambassadors of the country. The Department of Tourism called the PPOP group a source of national pride and one of the country's finest representatives of Filipino culture in its announcement. The agency had earlier teased about tapping two PPOP groups as its newest ambassadors. Policemen seized a total of 4.1 million pesos worth of smuggled cigarettes in separate anti-smuggling operations in Cotabato and Sarangani provinces in Region 12 within just 2 days. Three individuals have died and one person is missing due to tropical storm Quiapo. One person died in Davao, while two others died in Sarangani. Quiapo has affected more than 285,000 individuals, with 10,405 people currently seeking shelter in 51 operational evacuation centers.
1: Pinoy Pop and Originals.
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0: Yes, yes, yes. Here she is again, Rosie.
1: Ricardo's cooking, OBM radio, the proverb of the day.
2: Walang nakakasira sa bakal kundi sariling kalawang. Nothing destroys iron except its own rust. This adage is a metaphor for people who destroy their reputations by their own actions.

Ricardo's Cooking with a lot of music, a lot of fun, and with Rose and the Proverb of the Day. Every day you hear us from Monday to Saturday or Sunday. We kind of relax at home and enjoy life. But the rest of the week you can count on us to make your lunch that more fun.

0: After weeks of speculation, SB19 is revealed to join Beni as the newest tourism ambassadors of the country. The Department of Tourism called the PPOP group a source of national pride and one of the country's finest representatives of Filipino culture in its announcement. The agency had earlier teased about tapping two PPOP groups as its newest ambassadors. Policemen seized a total of 4.1 million pesos worth of smuggled cigarettes in separate anti-smuggling operations in Cotabato and Sarangani provinces in Region 12 within just 2 days. Three individuals have died and one person is missing due to tropical storm Quiapo. One person died in Davao, while two others died in Sarangani. Quiapo has affected more than 285,000 individuals, with 10,405 people currently seeking shelter in 51 operational evacuation centers.
1: Pinoy Pop and Originals.
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0: 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Ricardo's cooking till 2 o'clock. Welcome in the show. 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
1: Lunchtime sounds great. 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

0: After weeks of speculation, SB19 is revealed to join Beanie as the newest tourism ambassadors of the country. The Department of Tourism called the PPOP group a source of national pride and one of the country's finest representatives of Filipino culture in its announcement. The agency had earlier teased about tapping two PPOP groups as its newest ambassadors. Policemen seized a total of 4.1 million pesos worth of smuggled cigarettes in separate anti-smuggling operations in Cotabato and Sarangani provinces in Region 12 within just 2 days. Three individuals have died and one person is missing due to tropical storm Quiapo. One person died in Davao, while two others died in Sarangani. Quiapo has affected more than 285,000 individuals, with 10,405 people currently seeking shelter in 51 operational evacuation centers.
1: Pinoy Pop and Originals.
2: 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Start.

0: After weeks of speculation, SB19 is revealed to join Beanie as the newest tourism ambassadors of the country. The Department of Tourism called the PPOP group a source of national pride and one of the country's finest representatives of Filipino culture in its announcement. The agency had earlier teased about tapping two PPOP groups as its newest ambassadors. Policemen seized a total of 4.1 million pesos worth of smuggled cigarettes in separate anti-smuggling operations in Cotabato and Sarangani provinces in Region 12 within just 2 days. Three individuals have died and one person is missing due to tropical storm Quiapo. One person died in Davao, while two others died in Sarangani. Quiapo has affected more than 285,000 individuals, with 10,405 people currently seeking shelter in 51 operational evacuation centers.
1: Pinoy Pop and Originals.
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1: K.O.
2: SB19 wins.

Okay, have you ever wondered what God looks like? Only to realize that you see it every time you look at your favorite person. Now, if this is your thing, I want everyone to sing this as loud as they can. Game, 3 times energy.

0: After weeks of speculation, SB19 is revealed to join Beni as the newest tourism ambassadors of the country. The Department of Tourism called the PPOP group a source of national pride and one of the country's finest representatives of Filipino culture in its announcement. The agency had earlier teased about tapping two PPOP groups as its newest ambassadors. Policemen seized a total of 4.1 million pesos worth of smuggled cigarettes in separate anti-smuggling operations in Cotabato and Sarangani provinces in Region 12 within just 2 days. Three individuals have died and one person is missing due to tropical storm Quiapo. One person died in Davao, while two others died in Sarangani. Quiapo has affected more than 285,000 individuals, with 10,405 people currently seeking shelter in 51 operational evacuation centers.
1: Pinoy Pop and Originals.
2: Another hour with the best Pinoy Originals. Start.

0: It's time for fun with Emin, Dave, and Aaron. And I've always wanted to do that.
1: That was pretty good.
0: That was the first time. That was pretty good, actually. I was pretty impressed with how my tongue rolled.
2: You've always wanted to do that?
0: I've always wanted to roll my tongue like that.
2: Wow.
0: Never really done it.
2: Yeah.
0: So now I get to do it for everybody in the world. That's
1: really
0: cool.
1: Oh, we're
0: so
1: excited for you.
0: Welcome to the show, everybody. I just want to thank everybody who's tuned in to the only radio crew, us, that felt unstoppable until the automatic doors refused to open.
2: Does that mean we don't have a soul?
1: Right into that.
0: Does that mean we don't have a soul?
2: Yeah.
1: I don't know. Soulless.
0: I don't know. Didn't they recharge the batteries in the doors?
2: I don't know. Do they have batteries?
0: I thought they did.
2: That could be it.
0: Was that? Okay.
2: Yeah.
0: You know what? There's other things that can ruin your confidence pretty quickly. We're going to talk about that because we've had some embarrassing moments, haven't we, you guys? Yeah. So throughout the show, we'll discuss that. But we also want to discuss these headlines and hot off the top news. I got the trivia reveal. Everybody can play along with that.
2: Yeah.
0: I also want to talk about if you could magically add a button to your car, what would you want it to actually do?
2: So many things. Yeah.
0: There's so many ideas there.
2: I've got some updates on Shania Twain, Orville Peck, and Rebecca Black.
1: I want to tell you about a story about a couple going dancing.
2: Oh, shenanigans, are they?
1: Shaking out of the dance floor.
0: Apparently, it's my turn today to do Days of Our Lives.
2: Sure.
1: Oh, fun.
0: So we'll talk
2: pick
0: about my life.
2: Yeah,
0: and then
2: we've got some Tuesday trivia.
0: How come we don't have a button for that today? Where's the button?
2: There's a kitten sitting laying on the mixer. Yeah,
0: look at the kitten just laying there on the mixer.
2: She's all so.
0: Okay.
2: And then we've got the weekly wacky word that we're going to update us with.
0: Yes, we are. And then after that, I've also want to talk about some strange thoughts that pop into our heads while we're in the shower.
1: Oh.
0: Yeah, while we're getting clean. Okay.
2: Yeah. Dirty thoughts. What?
0: Dirty thoughts. Oh, no. Come on, Amanda. Everybody knows about you now. Okay, and then we got some good news in the good news segment. And we got the trivia preview. More questions for the show tomorrow. But right now, we're going to start with Hot Off the Top News.
1: Hot.
3: It's weird. The weird and wacky news.
0: Oh, how exciting, everybody. It's time for Spain. Spain's soccer stars finally get the ketchup they deserve.
2: I don't know what that means.
0: And then, how about this one here? Japan creates new word for how hot it is outside.
2: We need that word.
0: We need a Japanese word for how hot it is. So we're going to talk about that. We're going to talk about a lot of stuff, and we're going to have a lot of fun. So stick around. But first, before we go anywhere, we got to find out what's going on with those boys over at A&M Autoland. Hey, guys, what's up there?
4: Hi, folks. This is Big Al with news of a great new promotion here at A&M Autoland. Hey, Mike, hurry up.
5: Yeah, I'm coming. Keep talking.
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6: Al, I'm gonna kill you.
4: Fortunately, that scabbard is made of harmless wood. Oh!

0: Very good.
1: Oh, I like it.
2: Almost screwed it up.
0: Yeah.
2: This is Fun with Am and Dave on Aaron, and that's what we do here. We have a little bit of fun, and we're going to talk right now about those hot off the top news items. We found out that Spain's soccer stars, they finally got the catch-up they deserve.
0: What?
2: Yeah. Spanish town of Los Palacios y Villafranca honored hometown soccer stars Fabian Ruiz and Gavi by giving them their weight in tomatoes.
0: What?
2: Yes. The ceremony celebrated the two members of Spain's World Cup winning team in a region famous for tomato production. Ruiz received about 187 pounds of tomatoes, while Gavi was presented with about 151 pounds of tomatoes.
1: Wow. Next time, ask for canned tomatoes.
2: That's
0: going to help. Yeah.
2: You know, they weren't as lucky as the team members who came from Spain's wine country.
0: Oh, yeah.
2: They got the wine. Yum. Yeah. How about this one here? Japan creates a new word for how hot it is outside. Japan has officially coined a new weather term for days when temperatures reach 40 degrees Celsius or higher.
0: That's hot.
2: Now, what is that in Fahrenheit?
0: Like 110?
2: Is that 110 degrees Fahrenheit?
0: Maybe.
2: Okay, so after a public vote, the winning term was Kokoshobi. Kokoshobi, which translates to cruel heat day.
0: It's a Kokoshobi year today.
2: The new label is meant to warn people to take extra precautions during extreme heat. Japan recorded its first Kokoshobi on Tuesday when three central cities reached 40 degrees Celsius, 110 degrees approximately Fahrenheit, if I knew that better. Other rejected names included Dangerously Hot Day, Sweaty Day,
0: I got that one,
2: and Sauna Day. Sauna Day sounds good.
1: How about Wasabi Day?
2: Or you know what? I got an idea. How about shiitake?
1: Shiitake is hot.
2: Boy, it's hotter than shiitake today.
1: That's a touch.
2: That's it. That's all we've got for Hot Off the Top news today. Make sure you join us tomorrow. We'll have more Hot Off the Top crazy news for you. But we've got the trivia reveal. That's coming up next.
1: Oh, fun.
2: You right there, out there, can play with us and play along, see if you can get it right. So we're going to do that next on Fun with Am and Dave on Aaron.

0: and Dave and Aaron, and guess what? It's now time for everybody's favorite game show. It's time for the Trivia Reveal. But first, here's a word from our sponsor.
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0: Here are the three questions that you at home, in your car, in the hospital, at the office.
2: That's quite a variety.
3: It could be so many places.
0: In the restaurant. Sure. Washing dishes. You could play along with us. So let's get started with the average woman will have just over 100 of these babies. Oh, sorry. No.
2: Not babies.
0: 100 of these in her lifetime. What are they? Mm. They're not babies.
3: Haircuts.
2: That's actually a really good answer, Aaron. Yeah, for sure.
0: Nothing funny about that. That's for reals. Okay, Amanda, what do you think?
2: I think those go-to coffee cups are those big water bottles.
0: Oh, 100 of them. I said bad dates.
2: That could be.
0: 100 bad dates? Man, those women, they really are busy, hey?
2: There's a lot of bad guys out there.
0: Yes, the actual answer is purses. They go through 100 purses.
2: That's too many. I don't think so.
0: I don't think so. Even if they're 100 years old, a purse a year since they were born?
2: Yeah, I don't think so.
0: Okay, number two, a recent survey found most women own about 65 of these. What are they? Aaron, what do you think?
3: Sunglasses.
0: 65
2: really?
0: Yeah. Sunglasses.
2: That's more than purses.
3: Well, if you're always losing them, you got to buy a new one.
2: I guess.
0: Wow, okay. Amanda, what do you think?
2: I say mismatched socks.
0: I've got a dozen or so. I said lip balm stashed in different places.
2: That's for sure, actually. Armpits.
0: Butt cracks. No.
2: Ew, David.
0: The actual answer is beauty products.
2: Am I somewhat close? Ding, ding, ding.
0: Thank you.
3: Okay. That's good, Amanda.
0: How about this one? Number three, 40% of women surveyed said they do this at least 4 times a month. What is it?
3: Misplaced their children.
2: Oh, no. I got to get a leash on that, I think.
0: Not for the kids, for the parents. Okay, how about Amanda? You got one.
2: Cry in the grocery store.
0: Why? Prices?
2: What? What do I make? I don't know who I am anymore. All that stuff.
0: Okay, and I said get lost while driving. That's what I said.
2: Oh, yeah, that makes sense.
0: Okay, thanks a lot. Okay, well, and the actual answer is wear uncomfortable shoes.
2: Don't do that. Why would you do that? Just put nice shoes on.
0: Yeah, okay. Those are the questions. Those are the answers. Hope you got some of those correct. And next, we are going to come back with some more fun. It's random, funny things to talk about on Fun with Am and Dave O and Aaron. Man, that's a lot of fun.

0: Hey, this is Fun with Ammon, Davo, and Aaron.
1: Let's dive into the fun.
0: We're going to do this, and right now we got some random funny things to talk about, and we always have a sponsor whenever we do this, so what's our sponsor for today?
2: This program is made possible in part by a grant from Metal Musil, helping keep you regular with all-natural fiber and iron filings.
0: Ah, perfect. Okay.
1: Show me the money.
0: How's that make
3: those.
0: You feel?
3: Can't say I missed those.
0: Okay, well, you know what? Before we get to it, I think we should bring up the theme of the show that I was talking about earlier, because there's always, you know, those things that instantly ruin your confidence.
3: Oh, sure. Yeah.
0: So things like you walk into the wrong room or the wrong hotel room.
3: Or the wrong, like, classroom.
0: The wrong classroom. Yeah.
1: Or forgetting someone's name while you're introducing them.
3: Oh, yeah. So, that happens.
0: So that's a true story. And
4: Tell me about it.
0: I do this. I go, okay, I can't remember that person's name. Hey, you, who also I don't know your name, come over here and introduce yourself to that person so I can hear them introduce themselves to you, and then I'll remember their name.
3: Except for when they go, hi, nice to meet you, and don't say their name.
0: Oh, that really screws me then. Yeah. So
3: I do this often, tripping on perfectly flat ground. Twisting my ankle.
0: Miss Clumsy. Yeah. So we've got, of course, some random funny things that we need to talk about right now, too. Things that, you know, if you could have a magical button in a car, you know, if you could add one, what would you want that button to do?
1: Oh, I have so many ideas.
0: Yeah, like a stay out of my lane button.
3: Yeah. That would pushes be a good them over.
0: How many times I would use that in one trip? Okay. Yeah. And then what do you think, Amanda?
3: A coffee dispenser.
0: Yeah, for you.
3: Push a button on the wheel and my coffee is in the coffee holder or cup holder.
0: Yeah.
3: And it fills with some steaming cup of Joe.
1: Oh,
0: excuse me.
3: Delightful.
0: Who's Joe?
3: Coffee.
1: Oh, goodness.
0: What about you, Aaron? Do you have an idea of a magical button you could add to your car?
1: Yeah, how about a low-power light-seeking missile for those annoying super bright lights on the trucks and cars?
3: Yeah, those new trucks and cars.
0: The new ones,
3: absolutely.
0: Yeah, those are pretty bright. How about a button that immediately teleports any nearby lurking highway patrol cars back to their station, okay? Because the presence of highway patrol cars makes people nervous and slows down the entire flow of traffic.
3: Yeah, makes it safe.
0: If I could just push a button, get them back there. That's
3: all right,
0: good. Yeah.
3: All right.
0: What about you, Amanda?
3: A button that would flash a sign that either says thanks or sorry, depending on the circumstance.
0: I had that.
3: Yeah?
0: I had a Volkswagen Jetta, and I put a LED sign in the back, and I would program little signs and stuff.
3: Oh, of course. Smart.
0: Little words and stuff that I put on there.
3: Yeah.
0: A lot of them weren't very nice, but yeah, I had that. What about you, Aaron? Have you got another one?
1: Yeah, how about shoot unique colors of paintballs at other cars when they misbehave?
3: That'd be fun. I'd love that.
0: And you know what? It will be very handy that I use my button to take the highway patrol cars and the police and send them back to their stations while you're doing
3: While
0: you're shooting paintballs at cars. Yeah. How about this one? I'd have it activate the hover conversion system so I can fly around Back to the Future 2 style and drop eggs on people.
3: Okay,
0: I'm sorry. Pee-filled balloons, then.
3: Oh, yuck.
0: How about that?
3: Ew, David.
0: Okay. Amanda, have you got something that would top mine?
3: Yeah, a button that, when pressed, would tell you exactly what the problem is when the check engine light comes on.
1: Oh, yeah, I like that button.
0: Think of something like that. Hey, super high-tech that they would never be able to do.
3: Yeah. Only super special people can
0: do it. That's right, Okay, how about this one? Let's have Aaron, tell us another one here.
1: My button would turn my Mini Cooper's hardtop into a convertible.
3: Oh, yeah. That's fun.
0: That's a good idea. I love that. Okay, and then I've got this one here. How about, I don't care what the magic button is, as long as it's a physical magic button and not one of those stupid virtual buttons embedded 4 sub-menus deep on a touchscreen console that takes up like 60% of my dashboard.
3: That's a rant,
0: On and on. Or we can just have Amanda finish us off here. What about this next one?
3: No one mentioned ejector seat.
0: What? How is that not the first
3: one on the list?
1: Oh,
3: for sure.
1: I love that button.
0: Austin Powers, come on. Okay, we're going to take a break, and when we get back, we're handing it over to Amanda. She's going to fill us in. What's going on in the music industry? Daily Music News coming up next.
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4: Di alam kung saan tutungo.

0: After weeks of speculation, SB19 is revealed to join Beany as the newest tourism ambassadors of the country. The Department of Tourism called the PPOP Group a source of national pride and one of the country's finest representatives of Filipino culture in its announcement. The agency had earlier teased about tapping two PPOP groups as its newest ambassadors. Policemen seized a total of 4.1 million pesos worth of smuggled cigarettes in separate anti-smuggling operations in Cotabato and Sarangani provinces in Region 12 within just 2 days. Three individuals have died and one person is missing due to tropical storm Quiapo. One person died in Davao, while two others died in Sarangani. Quiapo has affected more than 285,000 individuals, with 10,405 people currently seeking shelter in 51 operational evacuation centers.
1: Pinoy Pop and Originals.
2: Another hour with the best Pinoy Originals. Start.

0: Okay, everybody, it's time for more fun with Am and Dave and Aaron. So
1: glad you're here.
0: Come on in, sit down around the fire, and let's get this thing going. I've got the guitar out so that we can play a little guitar while Amanda does the daily music news.
2: I don't think we're doing that, but Shania Twain is reflecting on her childhood, family, and rise to fame on her new album, Little Miss Twain. Mm-hmm. She also worked with her son on the project, making it a particularly personal release for the Canadian country superstar.
0: Wow. She's my next door neighbor.
2: Is she?
0: Well, everybody across Canada is my next door neighbor.
2: We're all neighbors.
0: Yeah, we're all neighbors.
2: Orville Peck has released Too Little Too Late, the latest preview of his upcoming album Mule, arriving September 18th. He will also launch a North American tour that includes Canadian dates. Mm-hmm. And Rebecca Black will release her second full-length album, Age of Exhibitionist, on September 4th. You don't like Rebecca Black?
1: No. Could you tell?
2: Okay.
0: No.
2: I don't know it. Okay. Her latest single, Friday.
0: That's what it is.
2: Oh, yeah. Hot, Wet, Delirious.
0: No, don't say that.
2: Was inspired by a new relationship, and she is preparing a visually ambitious tour to support her new record.
0: Well, so. She might need all the help she can get because that last song that she released, that was the criticism on that one.
2: I guess I'll have to look it up. I don't know her at all.
0: Say it. It's so
1: don't
0: bad.
1: Do it.
0: Okay, well, there you go. That is the daily music news, and guess what? We are going to take a little bit of a break, and then when we get back, Aaron, it's time for him to do his
1: joke of the day. That's so come on back.
0: I'm going to do it next.

0: Okay, we're back, everybody.
1: Let's have some fun.
0: Let's have some fun. But you know what? I also want to talk about, you know, those things that are embarrassing and kind of ruin your confidence a little bit.
1: Yeah.
0: I do have moments like that. Sure. Things like sending a text to the wrong person.
2: Ooh, yeah, that could be.
0: And it's one of those dirty texts that
2: Who are you sending dirty texts to?
0: It's the wrong person. It was supposed to be you.
1: Oh, you're sleeping on the couch.
0: They usually laugh at me.
2: I hate it when you mispronounce an easy word and everyone kind of looks at you and is like, what did you just say?
0: I think you do
1: that's the story of my life.
0: On this show all the time.
2: What?
0: I think we do that all the time on this show.
1: How about realizing your zipper's down?
0: Of course.
2: Ooh, that is tough.
1: Nobody's talking to your hot girl.
0: Is it worse when somebody shares it with you that it's down, or you get home at the end of the night?
2: I have those thoughts. Like, should I tell them, or has it been like all day?
0: What's worse? I don't know what's worse.
2: When you have something in your teeth and you're like, I just had lunch with somebody and they never told me.
0: I know the answer to this. It's always going to depend on the person you tell. Because some people, it's going to be better to tell them that their zipper's down or they got something stuck in their teeth.
2: Yeah.
0: And some people, it's going to horrify them.
2: So
0: you're going to traumatize them for the rest of their lives. So just, you know what, just don't do anything.
1: Yeah, just let it be.
0: Just let it be. Pretend like you don't know.
1: Yeah.
0: Okay, guess what? It's now time for Aaron to do his
1: joke of the day.
0: That's right. And we got the Tuesday joke now, so let's see how good this one is. Aaron, what is your joke of the day? Give it to us.
1: A guy is dancing with a girl, and they're really swinging.
2: Nice. Okay.
1: But every time he twists her around, she gets 2 inches taller.
2: What?
1: He says, what's going on?
0: What?
1: She says, you're unscrewing my wooden leg.
2: Oh, dear.
0: Wow, come on.
1: Oh, goodness.
0: Come on.
1: Joke.
0: Is there any way we could take Monday's joke and this
2: joke and switch them around?
1: Tuesday's laundry day, okay? I'm not really into it.
0: So take out the trash day in jokes.
1: Right?
0: Okay, well, you know what? That's it for the jokes. We're going to come back in just a little bit. And when we do come back, guess what we're going to do?
1: Oh.
0: It's going to be my turn to share my life. It's Days of Our Lives with Dave, okay? Come on back for it.
3: All day. Every day. OPM Radio.

0: Hey, everybody. Welcome back to Fun with Em and Dave O and Aaron.
1: Howdy, sunshine.
0: Yeah, sorry I lost the accent there.
2: I'm so glad you did.
0: Oh, I thought you were going to tell me you wanted it back.
2: No, that was enough, I think.
0: Okay, well, guess what? It's time for Days of Our Lives, and it's my turn to share this week, I guess.
2: Why don't we have a song for this? There should be a song.
0: I know that, well, because I should get, we've got a new guy in the studio who's actually doing some production work for us. Maybe I'll get him to do something.
1: Get him on it.
2: Sure.
1: Get him on it.
0: Okay. Let's talk a little bit about things that just happened, just divine intervention.
1: Oh, yes. Mm-hmm. Okay. I love it.
0: So it actually happened today. So for those of you who don't know, I'm actually experimenting and building a transmitter receiver, not a receiver, but a transmitter antenna.
2: Yeah, nerd stuff.
0: Huh. Yeah, nerd stuff. Yeah, that's right. So I'm doing that, and I realized that this antenna that I'm building, I need some sort of like brace plate, but it's a specialized brace plate. So I go to the hardware store, and I'm trying to find things that I can jimmy rig to, you know, secure this antenna.
2: You're saying a lot of things I don't get.
0: Sorry. And so I go to the front and I get, you know, a metal plate and I go, do you think this is going to work? And she goes, well, that's a little flimsy. And I said, what if we put like three of them on top of each other and then make it stronger? And she goes, that will be stronger. And I go, okay, well, look at that. I'm a machinist.
2: Yeah.
0: I'm perfect.
2: Construction.
0: Yeah, I'm a construction guy now. So I'm sitting there though and I'm saying to her, so I need to punch some holes through these metal plates. And I don't know a machinist or anything like that. Do you have any ideas? And they're like, we don't know. And so all of a sudden, behind me comes this voice. And he goes, hey, so, yeah, I heard you need a machinist, somebody to punch some holes through metal.
2: Smoky bears.
0: Yes, I do. Yeah, well, guess what? I do that.
1: Oh, look at that.
0: Really?
2: I mean, in a town of 2,200.
0: Yeah.
2: And the fact that somebody would, you know, step up and say, yeah, I can do that. Yeah. I think in a big city, people would just be like,
0: they're not paying attention.
2: I do that, but I'm not going
1: to
2: say anything because I don't want this loser in my house. Yeah.
0: So anyway, I strike up a conversation with this guy. And in fact, tonight, he said he's going to have it finished for me.
2: Wow.
0: And it's only going to cost me $1,500. So no problem.
2: So what now?
0: No, he said he'd do it for $50, so that's good. So, and a case of beer. That's right.
1: Oh, that's a pretty good deal.
2: I think that's $50 too.
0: Yeah. I think it is. Yeah.
1: 75.
0: It's amazing though. You go in and when you speak words and send them out to the universe, things just happen
2: for
0: you.
2: There we go.
0: So a lesson for everybody: go out there, do stuff, and things will happen. So, there's my story, my day of my life, and I hope you enjoyed that. We're gonna take a break, and when we get back, it's gonna be time for Amanda to take over and entertain us as she knows how. We'll do that next on Fun with Em and Dave O and Aaron.
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0: And it's time for fun with Em and Dave and Aaron. And guess what? We are going to have Amanda take over, and she's going to do some entertaining stuff for us on the segment we like to call
2: Mandatainment.
3: Well, it's my favorite day of the week. That's because it's Tuesday trivia.
0: Trivia.
3: So we're gonna ask. We don't have our buttons, so we're making it up. I'm gonna ask some questions with multiple choice answers, and you have to give me the response you think it is.
1: Okay.
3: And we'll see which one of you is smarter.
1: Dave is definitely not.
0: Yeah. You already know that. I don't know why we need to prove anything else. Is there something strange about the fact that we are yelling in the studio cause the cat's ears to always turn backwards?
3: Yeah. She's
0: got her radars turned on all the time.
3: But so. She sits right here in front of us all. So.
1: Yeah, she's always listening.
3: Okay. So which everyday item is more likely to contain more germs than a toilet seat? Is it your remote, your cell phone, your sunglasses, or your wallet?
1: Oh, your cell phone for
3: your
1: sure.
3: Your cell phone, Dave?
0: I'm going to say remote.
3: Aaron, ding, ding, ding. Yeah. Most people touch their cell phone 100 times of a day, making it a hot spot for bacteria.
0: Okay, makes sense, yeah.
3: What is the official name for the smell that fills the air after it rains? Is it rain fog, petrichor, geoscent, or earth mist?
1: Geoscent.
3: It's petrochore.
0: That's got nothing to do with pets.
3: It's caused by oils from plants and compounds released by soil bacteria.
0: That doesn't smell like cats
3: it's
0: and
3: science.
0: Dogs.
1: I thought for sure we were right.
3: You weren't. Which of these animals is physically unable to jump? Is it an elephant, a hippopotamus, a rhinoceros, or a cow?
1: An elephant for sure.
0: I'm going to say an elephant. Yeah,
3: ding, ding, ding. Yeah, they can't get all 4 feet off the ground at once.
1: Yeah, big boys.
3: And they're scared of mice. Which famous snack was accidentally invented while trying to make wallpaper cleaner? Is it marshmallows, popsicles, Play-Doh, or cheese puffs?
0: I'm going to say
1: marshmallows.
0: Play-Doh.
3: Ding, ding, Dave. It is Play-Doh.
1: Wow.
3: But Play-Doh's not to eat, kids.
0: Yeah. Don't eat Play-Doh. Don't eat Play-Doh.
3: Interesting. Okay.
0: Wink, wink.
3: Which of these is the real collective noun for a group of owls? Is it a parliament, a debate, a committee, or a congress?
1: A parliament.
0: I'm going to say a parliament, too.
3: Yeah, ding, ding, ding.
1: Yes.
3: Wow. They look wise enough to run a government. So. Okay, last question. According to surveys, what is the most common reasons people are late for work? Is it looking for their keys, feeding the dog by mistake twice, watching one more YouTube video, or forgetting what day it is?
1: Forgetting what day it is.
0: I'm going to say number two.
3: Feeding the dog twice by mistake?
0: Yeah, feeding the dog twice.
3: You're both wrong. Oh. It's actually looking for their keys.
1: Oh, really? Is that right?
3: Oh. I wasn't really paying attention to who got the most answers, so you both win.
0: Yay!
3: And that's the end of that.
0: I want some popcorn.
1: I want some prizes.
3: No prizes, Aaron.
0: Aaron, you know that. No prizes.
3: Ever.
0: I still want popcorn. Okay, that's it, you guys. That's it for the Mandatainment. Very entertaining. Thank you very much, Amanda. And Amanda's going to be back next when she teaches us some English.
1: Oh.
0: It's time for the Weekly Wacky Word coming up next on Fun with Em and Davo and Aaron. No.

0: After weeks of speculation, SB19 is revealed to join Beni as the newest tourism ambassadors of the country. The Department of Tourism called the PPOP group a source of national pride and one of the country's finest representatives of Filipino culture in its announcement. The agency had earlier teased about tapping two PPOP groups as its newest ambassadors. Policemen seized a total of 4.1 million pesos worth of smuggled cigarettes in separate anti-smuggling operations in Cotabato and Sarangani provinces in Region 12 within just 2 days. Three individuals have died and one person is missing due to tropical storm Quiapo. One person died in Davao, while two others died in Sarangani. Quiapo has affected more than 285,000 individuals, with 10,405 people currently seeking shelter in 51 operational evacuation centers.
1: Pinoy Pop and Originals.
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1: Greetings.
0: And it's now time to do the weekly wacky word.
1: Oh, so fun.
0: Amanda, you're going to take us through that. What is the weekly wacky word that is going to embarrass us so much we're going to lose our confidence?
2: Oh, well, today's word of the week is pretendy.
0: Pretendy.
2: It's looking confident while secretly hoping nobody asks you a follow-up question.
1: Oh, I love that.
2: Yes.
0: I'm actually thinking that, you know, this goes along with another thing that embarrasses me, and I kind of lose my confidence.
2: Sure.
0: When somebody's waving at you, you wave back and realize they were waving at the person behind you.
2: You're totally
0: you're totally pretendy
2: it
0: there.
2: It was somebody else you're waving
0: That's
2: at.
0: That's right.
2: Right?
0: Yeah. So I
2: absolutely.
0: Get it. Okay. I love it.
2: I was being all pretendy today at our meeting. I acted like I knew what I was doing, but I wasn't paying attention at all.
0: Okay. Love it.
2: Yeah.
0: Okay. And I pretendy when I do the cat litters at night. Yeah. I pretend.
2: What?
0: Oh, sorry. I don't. I actually do the cat litters at night.
2: You
0: that's right.
2: Be.
0: Yeah, I do.
2: All right.
0: Okay.
2: All right.
0: So that's your weekly wacky word.
1: Pretendy.
0: Pretendy.
2: Yes.
0: And so let's try to use that one through the week and see if we can accomplish that without embarrassing ourselves. Okay. How about we do some more random funny things? We'll talk about that next. We got some strange thoughts that pop into our heads while we're in the shower. Amanda revealed her true nature when she said dirty thoughts earlier.
2: No.
0: Yeah.
2: She said it.
0: So she's thinking about mud and poop and all that stuff all the time. So those dirty thoughts, you got to get them out. We're going to talk about that and a lot more on Fun with Em and Dave on Air next.
3: Yeah.

0: Okay, everybody, we're back with some more fun with Em and Devo and Aaron.
1: Hey, my favorite humans.
0: We are going to now do some random funny things. We are going to do some strange thoughts that pop into our head while in the shower.
1: Ooh.
0: But first, we're going to take a listen to our sponsor.
2: This program is made possible in part by a grant from Thuggies, disposable diapers for big, aggressive babies.
0: Okay, so as I mentioned before, Amanda shows her true colors by showing that she, in fact, likes to think about dirty thoughts when she's in the shower.
1: Sure.
0: And those dirty thoughts, I know it's always about, you know, cleaning the dust in the house and, you know, the mud and the mud rack and the shoe rack.
3: Yeah.
0: And
3: yeah.
0: It's just so dirty.
4: I think you're just pretending here.
0: Dirty,
4: just being pretending.
0: Dirty thoughts.
4: Yeah.
1: Word of the day.
4: Yay!
0: Oh, pretending.
1: Everyone's slow.
0: Oh, well, we got a cat on the button, so we can't do anything. Anyway, well, what are we going to talk about here when it comes to random funny thoughts? Those thoughts that pop into our head while we're in the shower, like, I just really hope that grass tastes like chocolate cake for horses and goats.
4: Yeah.
3: Oh, yeah.
4: That's a weird interesting one. Yeah.
0: Yeah. What about your, you know, strange thoughts there, Amanda?
4: Having a photographic memory must have been hard to explain before the invention of a camera, hey?
3: Oh,
4: how
3: yeah.
4: How would you say, you know, photographic? What is that?
0: Interesting thought. Yeah. About Aaron, you've got interesting thoughts in the shower, right?
1: A billionaire probably has the same phone as you.
4: Yeah, probably.
0: Right? Yeah.
4: Yeah, why can't I make $1 billion?
0: Right? That's an obvious thought. Okay. How about people self-organize in elevators to maximize space?
4: Yes.
3: Oh,
4: that's true.
0: Do they do that?
4: They do.
0: I remember
4: they
0: them
4: shuffle.
0: Doing that. I was thinking about that in the shower. Okay. And then what about another thought in the shower, Amanda?
4: Future generations may never know the thrill of randomly finding cash in the street.
0: Mm-hmm.
4: Oh. This is true.
0: Right. Yeah.
4: There's no more
0: actually,
4: bills.
0: That is true. Yeah.
4: Yeah.
0: Is there anything else you think about in the shower there, Aaron?
1: A fly on the TV screen must be like standing on absolute massive disco dance floor,
4: ooh,
1: right?
4: Yeah.
0: That's true.
4: All those little
0: that's
4: lights.
0: True. Yeah. How about a fly in the shower? What would that be like?
4: Fly a torrential downpour.
1: Yeah.
0: How about getting older is still preferable to not getting older?
4: True.
0: Yeah.
4: Yeah, that's true.
0: Yeah.
1: I don't get it.
0: I don't understand it either, but that's okay. part of getting older. Okay. And then, Amanda, you've got another thought here.
4: Has screaming for ice cream ever really
0: it
4: worked?
0: It really hasn't.
4: Can I just go out and scream for it and
0: no,
4: it appears?
0: It doesn't appear. It doesn't appear. So.
4: Yeah.
0: Why don't you finish us off here, Aaron, with a strange thought that popped in your head while you're in the shower?
1: I envy the people who live in that nice house I could see from the highway until I realized I could see it from the highway.
4: Right?
0: Oh, yeah.
1: It'd be no good.
0: not as good as you thought it was. Yeah, okay, I get it. Guess what? We're going to come back. We've got some great stories in the good news segment.
1: Oh, we love the good news.
0: We love sharing them with you, so make sure you stick around so you can also hear them when we share them, okay? Okay, that's the way that works. And we are going to be right back to do that on Fun with Em and Devo and Aaron.
5: Yeah!

0: Well, I told you I was going to do it. I told you.
1: You did.
2: Do it.
0: This is fun with Em and Dave and Aaron.
2: Share the love.
0: Guess what? I told you we're going to do the good news on the good news segment, and here's the proof.
3: Kindly deeds done for free. Kindly deeds
4: done for free.
0: I told you we were going to do it. I told you.
1: You did. You sure did.
0: Some awesome stories here that we get to share with everybody, including this one here just before Christmas. I missed Christmas last year. 5-year-old Emma Meline from Pleasant Grove, Utah, started developing unexplained bruises on her legs.
1: Oh, no.
0: Her parents knew something wasn't right and rushed her to the hospital, where doctors diagnosed her with severe aplastic anemia, a rare condition in which the bone marrow stops producing enough blood cells. Emma needed a bone marrow transplant, and amazingly, her 2-year-old sister Lucy turned out to be the perfect match. The transplant was a success, and after months in hospital, Emma is back home enjoying trips to the movies and playing with her little sister.
2: Same
0: little sister who helped save her life.
1: Nice.
2: Perfect.
0: How about this one? Now, when Jordan Hodges graduated from high school in Tampa, Florida, he expected to see family and friends celebrating with him. Standing in the crowd was Denise Crocker, his first grade teacher from Texas. She came all the way from Texas. Denise had first taught Jordan when he was 6 years old and realized quickly he needed a little extra encouragement. Years later, when Jordan struggled with test anxiety in third grade, she stepped in again, becoming a mentor and someone he could always count on.
1: Nice.
0: When Jordan walked into the room and saw his former teacher, he was completely speechless before running over and giving her a huge hug.
2: Lovely. That makes me feel so loved.
0: How about this one here? Finally, when Steve Imers of Tennessee lost his teenage daughter, Hannah, in a crash involving a defective highway guardrail, he could have quietly grieved and moved on.
1: Mm-hmm.
0: Instead, he dedicated his life to making roads safer for everyone else.
1: Wow.
0: Steve began traveling across the U.S., inspecting damaged guardrails, documenting dangerous designs, filing public report requests, and pushing lawmakers to improve safety standards. His work has helped expose hazardous installations and contributed to transportation reforms aimed at preventing similar tragedies.
1: Wow.
2: Outstanding.
0: Steve says nothing can bring Hannah back, but if his work saves even one family from experiencing the same heartbreak, then his legacy lives on.
2: Change lives.
0: Change it.
2: Yep.
0: For the better. Make the world a better place, everybody. That is what we're trying to do right here on this show. Make you laugh a little bit.
2: One day at a time.
0: Have a great day, okay? Okay, we are going to come back, and when we got this trivia preview with these three questions, we have to ask them on the show tomorrow. So you need to make sure you stick around and find out what they are. Come up with your answer and then join us again tomorrow on Fun with Em and Dave and Aaron. We're going to do that when we get back.
5: 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The

0: everybody. This is Fun with Am and Dave and Aaron. We are now going to give you three questions that we're going to be asking on tomorrow's show, because Wednesday's show is always a good one, and these are the questions we're going
1: to
0: ask.
1: Number one, when men go to a grocery store, about 33% don't use this. What is it?
0: And number two, nearly 40% of men say they've done this before going on vacation. What is it?
2: And finally, number three, according to a survey, more than 70% of men admit they have done this. What is it?
0: And those are the questions. We're going to answer those on tomorrow's show. So be back for the Wednesday edition of Fun with Am and Dave O'Neill. And can't wait to see you there.

0: After weeks of speculation, SB19 is revealed to join Beanie as the newest tourism ambassadors of the country. The Department of Tourism called the P-Pop group a source of national pride and one of the country's finest representatives of Filipino culture in its announcement. The agency had earlier teased about tapping two P-Pop groups as its newest ambassadors. Policemen seized a total of 4.1 million pesos worth of smuggled cigarettes in separate anti-smuggling operations in Cotabato and Sarangani provinces in Region 12 within just 2 days. Three individuals have died and one person is missing due to tropical storm Quiapo. One person died in Davao, while two others died in Sarangani. Quiapo has affected more than 285,000 individuals, with 10,405 people currently seeking shelter in 51 operational evacuation centers.
1: Pinoy Pop and Originals.
2: 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Start.

0: It's Tuesday. My beautiful bride over here on my side. Hello, Heidi. How are you?
1: Hello. I'm good. How are you?
0: I forgot how I say that.
1: I could tell.
0: Here's the thing. It's funny. If I say things differently, then I'll get a message from somebody. They'll be like, hey, you messed up the program today. You said this wrong. I'm like, ah, see, I don't even know that there's rules. I just say stuff. And every once in a while, it's all kind of the same. So anyway, I'm excited for today. We got your dad coming in. He always cracks me up.
1: I love my dad
0: so
1: much. Yeah,
0: Tuesdays with Charlie coming up here in a little while. So excited to have him in the studio with us. Also, a lot of other fun stuff to get to. Thanks for listening to the John and Heidi Show on a Tuesday.

0: Now, today's reason to party. Here's my beautiful bride, Heidi Small. What do you have over there, Heidi?
1: Today's milk chocolate day.
0: Oh, yummy.
1: I love chocolate.
0: I do, too.
1: Love chocolate. I love dark chocolate, milk chocolate.
0: I'm
1: not a huge white chocolate fan.
0: Oh, I like that. I like it all. I like milk chocolate and then white chocolate and then dark chocolate. It's my least favorite, but I still like it.
1: But anyways, I sent you 11 milk chocolate cocktails that will rock your world.
0: Well, I am ready for my world to be rocked, and I have
1: a
0: link.
1: You like chocolate cocktails, so I think everything on this list you would love.
0: Well, there you go. I've got a link to that drink, all of them, in the show notes for today at johnandheidishow.com. Dina.

0: Now, surveys and studies and such, most people know sitting too much is not great for your health. But according to a new study, it's not just how long you sit every day. It's how long you stay seated. Wait a minute. What? Isn't that the same thing? A study of more than 91,000 people found that sitting for 30 minutes or more at a time was linked to a higher risk of dying from cancer.
1: Cancer?
0: Yeah. But breaking up those long stretches, even with light activity like a short walk or folding laundry, was associated with a lower risk. Researchers say regular movement breaks may benefit almost everybody, regardless of body weight or fitness level. I have no idea why that would be.
1: How on earth does cancer fit into that?
0: I don't know. But you know what? It's like every time you're not feeling good, you go online, you're like, oh, I got these symptoms. What is it? Ooh, it's cancer. I'm like, wait a minute. I thought it was a hangnail. All right. Surveys and studies and such on the John and Heidi Show.

0: Now, big screen, little screen, The Batman Part 2 has been delayed yet again, Heidi. This time, the new release date comes with a reveal for fans. A first look at Robert Pattinson's back in the bat suit. Okay. Oh, him back in, not just his back. Okay, I was like, that seems weird. I think I read that wrong. Anyway, it's expected to hit theaters July of next year now. And 50 years after Sylvester Stallone kickstarted his own career with a little movie called Rocky, there's now a young man, Anthony Appatino. I don't know if I'm saying that right. He's going to be playing Sylvester Stallone.
1: I cannot wait to
0: Rocky.
1: See this. That trailer looks amazing.
0: The movie is coming out soon. It's called I Play Rocky, and it's supposed to hit theaters in November, and I will be there. And Kevin Bacon is finally unleashing his alter ego. Footloose actor shared a video of himself participating in a popular social media trend. As he put it, preparing for what Netflix does when Netflix does a documentary on my true identity. So... there's this thing. All these people are doing this. Hey, I'm preparing for my Netflix documentary. And most of them, there is no such thing. But his is, my name is Ethan Hawke. So that's who he says he is. So
1: whatever.
0: Anyway, that's one of his co-stars from a movie. I've got a link to all that silliness in the show notes for today at johnandheidishow.com.

0: you. Look at you, look at you.
1: KO SB19 wins.

0: After weeks of speculation, SB19 is revealed to join Beni as the newest tourism ambassadors of the country. The Department of Tourism called the PPOP group a source of national pride and one of the country's finest representatives of Filipino culture in its announcement. The agency had earlier teased about tapping two PPOP groups as its newest ambassadors. Policemen seized a total of 4.1 million pesos worth of smuggled cigarettes in separate anti-smuggling operations in Cotabato and Sarangani provinces in Region 12 within just 2 days. Three individuals have died and one person is missing due to tropical storm Quiapo. One person died in Davao, while two others died in Sarangani. Quiapo has affected more than 285,000 individuals, with 10,405 people currently seeking shelter in 51 operational evacuation centers.
1: Pinoy Pop and Originals.
2: 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Stop.

0: Heidi, did you know that vines don't just climb? They search. The tip of a grapevine slowly circles through the air until it finds something to grab onto and wrap its tendrils around.
1: How cool is that?
0: That really is cool. Last night, we were having a little bit of a fire pit in our backyard, and we have... What kind of vine is that? It's just a vine of some kind. It's not a grapevine, but it's a vine. Oak? No.
1: An oak vine?
0: I don't know. Is that a thing?
1: It's a tree.
0: Is it a pine vine?
1: Oh,
0: is that a thing?
1: Oh my gosh, why can't I think of
0: it? It doesn't matter.
1: Anyway.
0: Whatever it is, it was like dangling out in the air, and our son kept pushing it, like, and I was watching it bounce around. I was like, I didn't know what he was doing, but maybe he was looking for its tendrils. I didn't know that was a thing. We don't know everything, but now we know this.
2: Annoy Originals and more.

0: Time now for the joke of the day with my beautiful bride, Heidi Small. What you got for me there, Heidi?
1: A guy told me that nothing rhymes with orange.
0: Okay.
1: No, it doesn't.
0: Nothing does not rhyme with orange. He's so wrong.
1: Not even close.
0: No, he's way off. I also heard that nothing rhymes with purple. But when I was a kid, I remember purple nurple. That rhymes and it hurts. I have an older brother. That is your joke of the day on the John and Heidi Show.
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0: Time now for the scoop of the day. Looks like Coca-Cola's getting ready to spice things up, Heidi. The company has filed a trademark application for the name Spricy, hinting at a possible new soft drink. Most likely a spicy twist on Sprite this time. Trademark filings don't guarantee a product launch. They are often early signs that a company is developing a new brand of some kind.
1: But I did see when I was at the store the other day that there was some spicy lemonade that had jalapeno in it.
0: Oh, okay.
1: And I was so close to buying it.
0: You
1: and then I was like, oh, I probably don't need it.
0: But. Okay. Well, Coca-Cola previously has introduced Coke Spiced in 2024. The flavor was discontinued after 7 months. Experts say the name Spricy suggests a sweeter, spicier drink tapping into a growing swicy trend. What in the, are they just making up words? They're thinking that maybe it's going to have jalapenos or pickle juice or who knows. Who knows what it is. An AARP article has an interesting suggestion to help your vacation stay vivid long after you get home. They say record them. Don't just do photos, but record with sound. The article cites research indicating that revisiting happy travel memories can extend these stress-relieving, mood-boosting benefits for a long, long time. Travel photographer and author Karen Gershowitz is 74, and she said, I record sounds on my phone voice recorder, from bustling open-air markets to crashing waves to bird songs and regional accents. She said, I later organized them with the different destinations being first, so it'd be like Thailand market, Thailand airport, whatever. And she said, I listen to those ambient sounds and it brings back memories in a way that photographs and journals just can't. And she's a photographer. So she's saying sound matters a lot. I've got a link to that story. It's in the show notes for today at johnandheidishow.com.
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0: here in this in the studio and ready to have some fun with us. Charlie, what do you have for us today?
1: I could rent your couch out here and just live here forever.
0: That'd be okay.
2: You could.
0: You could stay there for free. We wouldn't even charge you. It's pretty cozy. I have fallen asleep on that couch a couple of times.
1: You've fallen asleep on anything.
2: That is true.
0: It doesn't take much for me to fall asleep.
1: Hey, did you know that 15% of Americans secretly bite their toes?
2: Ew.
0: How?
2: 15? Ew.
0: I just, yeah, no.
1: Well, it'd probably be more, but I don't think I can get my foot down to my mouth.
0: If you could, would you do that?
2: I definitely could, but I have no interest in that at all.
0: Yeah, I just don't.
2: That's gross.
0: I don't see that as a.
1: Nope, that don't work. I can't get down that low.
0: He tried it, though.
1: Hey, do you know that 2/3 of men prefer boxers to briefs?
0: Okay, I can see that. What about boxer briefs that are both? That's what I prefer.
1: There ain't no such thing.
0: Okay. I'm wearing make-believe underwear.
1: Oh, you wear underwear?
0: I do. They're make-believe, though.
1: Malaysians protect their babies from disease by bathing them in beer.
0: Holy cow.
2: Oh.
0: That's kind of cool.
1: Why don't you just drink the beer and the hell with the babies? Bathe them in soap and water.
2: How do you think they
1: beer.
2: Got the babies? Well,
0: nice.
1: Hey, last year recorded 4,567,913 people got married.
0: Hmm.
2: That's an odd number.
0: It is an odd number. So there's
1: That's
0: one
1: my
0: person.
1: Next thing. Shouldn't that number be even?
0: Yeah. You'd think so. But maybe one person got married twice, so they only count once.
2: Even
0: though.
2: Still, there would be two people.
0: Yeah, but if you got married and then divorced and you got married again, you wouldn't count as two people. You're still one person.
2: You're marrying somebody else. Slow,
0: I understand you're marrying somebody else. But that's what I'm saying. If there's a couple that got married and then one of them gets divorced and then there's another couple that got married, but these two are the same person, now we have an odd number. It's the only way I can fathom that make it any sense.
2: Okay.
0: And I think we've put way too much thought into this.
1: I was going to say, you put a lot more than I did, didn't it? And I just wrote it down.
0: Charlie is ready to move on, can't you tell?
1: What if that last number would be 914? Then
0: it would have been an odd number, at least.
1: Then
0: an even number, at least.
1: We wouldn't be debating this.
0: Yes, then we wouldn't be debating it at all.
1: Okay. This is right up to this alley that we were just talking about.
0: All right.
1: Do not argue with an idiot.
0: why are you pointing at me?
1: And I'm looking at somebody. He will drag you down to his level and beat you with experience.
0: Yes, I indeed will do that.
1: And you're pretty good at it.
0: I am pretty good at that, yes.
1: Hey, no matter how much you prepare the toilet seat is always going to be cold when you sit down.
2: Mm. Not at our house.
1: That ain't true.
0: Yeah, yep. Yeah, we got heated
2: Not at our house.
0: Seats. My wife is spoiled.
1: Charlie, how come you're so long in the bathroom? Well, just nice and sitting here.
0: It is pretty cozy in there.
2: It is cozy.
1: Hey, one last thing here. Did you know that alcohol is not the answer?
0: Yeah, I suppose it's not.
1: It just makes you forget the question.
0: Oh, there you go. It does. It does indeed. Well, that brings me to my question for you. Charlie, what are elephants' tusks made of?
1: Ivory.
0: Ivory is correct. Charlie's got a point. All right. What is Beyonce's last name? Do you know who Beyonce is?
1: Yes, she
0: is. Okay. I don't think you do. Yes. You couldn't point her out in a lineup, could you?
1: No. She's a colored singer.
0: She is a singer, yes. What did you think, Heidi?
2: Is it like Biles or something
0: no,
2: like that?
0: No, Knowles. Beyonce Knowles. Yeah, yeah.
2: I don't know.
0: And
1: we don't care.
0: Are you a fan of Scooby-Doo, Charlie?
2: Yeah.
1: No.
2: Zoinks. Yes, you are.
0: Okay.
2: Everybody liked Scooby-Doo.
1: No, they don't.
0: So far, Charlie got one right. Heidi got one wrong. And this is a tiebreaker. What kind of dog is Scooby-Doo?
2: Oh.
1: An ugly dog.
2: I honestly don't know what Scooby
0: I would
2: is.
0: Accept cartoon, but the answer on here is Great Dane.
2: Okay.
0: So he's a Great Dane.
1: I don't know who watched Scooby-Doo.
0: Or he's an okay Dane at least, but they say he's a Great Dane, so...
2: Alrighty.
0: Well, Charlie, thanks for coming in, man.
1: you're testing me again.
0: I'm sorry.
2: Bye, Daddy.
1: Bye, Fluff. Bye, John.
0: Bye-bye. My father-in-law right there. We talk to him every Tuesday just because we can. It's a thing we like to call
2: Tuesdays with Charlie. Wow.

0: After weeks of speculation, SB19 is revealed to join Beanie as the newest tourism ambassadors of the country. The Department of Tourism called the PPOP group a source of national pride and one of the country's finest representatives of Filipino culture in its announcement. The agency had earlier teased about tapping two PPOP groups as its newest ambassadors. Policemen seized a total of 4.1 million pesos worth of smuggled cigarettes in separate anti-smuggling operations in Cotabato and Sarangani provinces in Region 12 within just 2 days. Three individuals have died and one person is missing due to tropical storm Quiapo. One person died in Davao, while two others died in Sarangani. Quiapo has affected more than 285,000 individuals, with 10,405 people currently seeking shelter in 51 operational evacuation centers.
1: Pinoy Pop and Originals.
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0: Time now for the movie quote of the day. You might get this one from 1967. They call me Mr. Tibbs. Do you remember the name of the movie?
1: I don't remember the name of the movie. I know the line and I can see the actor, but I don't
0: know. In the
1: know.
0: Heat of the Night, Thank Sidney you. Poitier. Yeah, Virgil Tibbs.
1: I did know that.
0: They call me Mr. Tibbs.
1: I did know that. I could not think of it.
0: When I was a kid, my dad watched the TV show In the Heat of the Night, and it was Carol O'Connor who played Archie Bunker. But like you almost didn't even realize it was him because the character was so different from Archie. And I was like, wow, what an amazing, like he is such a good actor from this to this. So anyway, yeah, this was the movie version from 1967. That is your movie quote of the day on the John and Heidi Show.
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1: Olympic gold medals are made of silver with gold plating.
0: Oh, wow.
1: They haven't been made of solid gold since 1912.
0: So why not put something cheaper in there? Why silver? If you're going to plate it anyway.
1: I know.
0: They can make it out of aluminum.
1: Chocolate.
0: Yeah, I was going to just say, or milk chocolate. we think so much alike.
1: And apparently Mars has blue sunsets.
0: Oh, wow.
1: I would like to see a blue sunset. I bet that's beautiful.
0: I'm going
1: to
0: stay right here. I'm good.
1: Elephants can use their trunks like a snorkel. That's why trunks developed. Elephants were once

0: Fun fact for you, Heidi.
1: What's that, John?
0: In the 1800s, artists used paint made from ground up mummies.
1: Ew, ew.
0: That's kind of gross. Fun fact for you, Heidi.
1: What's that, John?
0: In 2007, a man by the name of Jerry Harper counted to 1 million. He did not leave his apartment or shave until he finished. It was all broadcast live on a webcam. It took him 3 months to do this. 2007. Okay. People were weird. They had nothing better to do.
1: I guess.
0: Did anybody sit and watch the whole thing? Fun fact for you, Heidi.
1: What's that, John?
0: The smell of chocolate increases the theta brainwaves, which triggers relaxation.
1: We just have a chocolate theme today.
0: Just smelling chocolate apparently is good. And another fun fact for you, Heidi.
1: What's that, John?
0: Crackers will give you cavities faster than candy will.
1: Really?
0: Yeah. So stay away from crackers, apparently. Huh. And we'll do one final fun fact for you, Heidi.
1: What's that, John?
0: Raindrops can fall as fast as 22 miles per hour.
1: Interesting.
0: How wild is that? I never really thought about how fast they fall. And I've seen like gentle rain, and then I've seen like pouring hard rain, and I bet they're probably going different speeds, but I never really even thought about that.
1: Yeah, so. Me either.
0: Several fun facts. Now you know. Thanks for listening to the John and Heidi Show.
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0: Time now for some weird news. A 76-year-old Florida woman got more than she bargained for when her new license plates arrived. Nancy Dello Strito was shocked to discover her license plate, SQZ A55.
1: Okay.
0: It's like squeeze, and then the A55 looks like,
1: oh,
0: they look like S's, kind of.
1: Oh.
0: It's a combination she thought was a little too cheeky to end up on anyone's vehicle. She said that she couldn't believe the plate had made it through the approval process, quickly became a source of laughter in her retirement community. Although her first reaction was to ask for a replacement, family, friends, and everyone else convinced her,
1: keep it.
0: Now she's embracing the unusual plate and even expects that it might earn a few extra honks as she's cruising down the road.
1: I love that.
0: So, and I can see where some people would be like, no, I don't want that. My mother would not want
1: that. No, she wouldn't want that. I would totally keep it.
0: Yeah, I know you would. You would actually be like standing in line going, I see one coming up five plates from now. You go ahead of me. You just need one? You go ahead of me. Can you just reach in and grab the one back there? All right, that is some weird news on the John and Heidi Show.

0: After weeks of speculation, SB19 is revealed to join Bini as the newest tourism ambassadors of the country. The Department of Tourism called the PPOP group a source of national pride and one of the country's finest representatives of Filipino culture in its announcement. The agency had earlier teased about tapping two PPOP groups as its newest ambassadors. Policemen seized a total of 4.1 million pesos worth of smuggled cigarettes in separate anti-smuggling operations in Cotabato and Sarangani provinces in Region 12 within just 2 days. Three individuals have died and one person is missing due to tropical storm Quiapo. One person died in Davao, while two others died in Sarangani. Quiapo has affected more than 285,000 individuals, with 10,405 people currently seeking shelter in 51 operational evacuation centers.
1: Pinoy Pop and Originals.
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0: Time now for the question of the day. This one's for you, Heidi. 32% of people admit they've lied to get out of going to one of these. What is it? I don't think we've ever lied, but I know we've gotten out of a few of these.
1: A few of these?
0: Yeah, one was because it was so far away. And we're like, we drive all the way there. We'd be there for like a couple hours and we'd turn around, drive all the way back.
1: A birthday party.
0: No, a wedding. Yeah. Oh. And if it's somebody that you're close to and you know really well, but this was one where it was like some friends that we know really well, but it was like their kid that we didn't even really know. And I'm like, do we even meet that kid? That kid wasn't even alive when we knew them. Do we got to go to this? We're like, how about we just send something really nice?
1: Something really nice.
0: We're going to send you some. Here's some white shoes. You're going to look good in these. All right. That is a question of the day on the John and Heidi show.
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0: Time now for something special with Heidi Small. What do you have for me, Heidi?
1: Don't you just hate when you go in to sit on a toilet and the toilet seat is freezing cold?
0: Well, we don't have that problem
1: these
0: days.
1: We do not have that problem at our house.
0: Heidi got a fancy toilet. It's got a warm toilet seat.
1: I did,
0: and
1: but...
0: I'm so spoiled.
1: I know. And when it does, like, the electrician was there the other day and they had to do some work. And when they do work, it turns off.
0: Yeah.
1: I went in to sit down and I was startled.
0: I heard the screaming from the other room.

0: Like, what happened? Have you been attacked?
1: But there is, if you don't have a bidet like we have at our house, there is something called LumaWarm.
2: Oh, what is that?
1: It's a sophisticated electronic heated toilet seat with several luxurious features. At the push of a button, the LumaWarm heats to one of three program temperature settings in about 5 minutes' time. So you're going to want to heat it up ahead of time.
2: Plan ahead.
1: It also comes equipped with stay-on blue night light to help navigate in the middle of the night. And when the toilet seat would otherwise be at its absolute coldest. And it runs $119
2: to $159. Well, there
1: you go. We have a ridiculous toilet in our in our master bedroom that when
2: it's a smart toilet.
1: It senses you coming.
2: It opens.
1: And the lid opens up.
2: Yeah.
1: And when you get done, and the seat is warm, and when you get done and you leave, you don't even have to flush. It senses that you got off the toilet and it flushes by itself.
2: This is stuff, we did not need this.
1: We did not
2: Heidi
1: need
2: got a
1: this.
2: Heck of a deal on it. She is a bargain hunter and she got this for almost nothing. She's like, oh, we got to do it. So now I'm spoiled because I'm like, I got to go use like a public restroom like
1: a
2: peasant.
1: Flush like a peasant.
2: This is horrible. Yeah. Well, thank you, Heidi. That is something special with Heidi Small.
3: Whoa!

0: Time now for the list. The most searched word definitions in America this year. Gaslighting is the number one.
1: Really?
0: Yeah. An analysis of Google searches from January through early July 2026 found gaslighting drew 287,000 monthly definition searches, narrowly edging out love. Yeah, because apparently the question
1: is... People have to look up what...
0: What is love?
1: Oh,
0: baby,
1: okay.
0: I don't know if that's why they were searching it, but rounding out the top five, by the way, fascism, because a lot of people say it and they're like, what does that even mean?
1: Yeah, they don't even know what it means.
0: Empathy and integrity. Researchers also found Americans frequently search for political and emotional terms like democracy, propaganda, narcissist, and socialism, suggesting many are looking for help understanding today's conversations and current events, not just expanding their vocabulary. And I will agree that there are a lot of people who use words that I don't think they know what they mean.
1: Uh-huh.
0: Because I'll hear people say things and I'm like, do you even know what that means?
1: You keep using that word. I do not think it means what you think it means.
0: Yes, that is the list on the John and Heidi Show.

0: We always like to wrap things up around here with good news. And I think what an amazing story here. Firefighters spent 4.5 hours carrying an exhausted dog down a mountain to safety. And it's not a little dog. It's a 100-pound dog. That's a big dog.
1: Aww.
0: Well, firefighters spent 4.5 hours carrying this dog down a rugged mountain trail because the dog got too exhausted to walk. But these firefighters refused to leave her behind. They wanted to make sure she was safely reunited with her owner, which she was. The rescue began when a hiker flagged down a volunteer firefighter, not because he needed help himself, but because his dog did. The man had been hiking in Pennsylvania. It's out in a forest, and his dog, who's a senior dog, Sable, suddenly became exhausted, could no longer continue. About 2 miles from the trailhead, the 100-pound dog was unable to make the journey back down on her own. After a call was reported to 911, 6 members of the local volunteer fire company hiked to the mountain to reach this dog. Isn't that amazing?
1: Why would you take your dog on a hike like that anyway,
0: I don't know.
1: A senior
0: well,
1: dog?
0: Well, if it's, yeah, again, probably didn't realize it was going to be too much for the dog. Knowing there was no easy way out, the firefighters placed Sable into a rescue basket and began the long trip back. The steep terrain made the rescue very challenging. At times, only 2 firefighters could carry the basket, and there were other times where they could all grab a corner. It was really steep up there, they said, but these mountains are kind of unforgiving. She was such a sweet girl, and she really, really needed us desperately. We were so happy to be there for her.
1: Poor baby. They say
0: we get calls all the time, not just about humans. We carry furry friends when they need help, too.
1: Love that.
0: The best part of the story came after the rescue. The gentleman connected with the owner, one of the firefighters did, who shared that the senior dog is expected to make a full recovery. So this is really, really cool. And again, this is one of those stories. Every day there's different good news stories, and good news comes in many different flavors. But I like this flavor
1: different
0: of good news.
1: Flavors.
0: I do. I think it's good. This is good news right here. I like this. All right. Time to say goodbye, Heidi.
1: Goodbye, Heidi.
0: Goodbye, everybody. Have a great day. Thanks for listening to the John and Heidi Show on a Tuesday. Wow.

All right, it's time for the Al Kaci Radio Extravaganza. All your favorite songs, the corny jokes, the funny news stories, and more. Thanks for checking us out. We're going to make your day a great day.

0: 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Peter Cullen, voice actor, is 85. Ricardo Muti, conductor, musical director, is 85. Bill Bradley, basketball player, U.S. Senator, is 83. Of course, former, even though it doesn't say there, they should put former in there. He's a former basketball player and a former U.S. Senator. He's not any of them now. Make a note of that, people there who put together this segment for me. Also, Jim Davis, cartoonist and Garfield creator, is 81. Linda Kelsey, actress, is 80. Dick Ebersol, TV producer, is 79. Sally Struthers, actress, is 79. Scott Paley, CBS News journalist, is 69. Lori Loughlin, actress, is 62. Dana White, UFC president, is 57. Noma Dumezweni, I believe, actress, is 57. Elizabeth Berkley, actress, is 54. Afro Man, remember him? We play him his song on 420 Days because it got high, of course. It's he's 52, and he's probably still smoking, too. It's Barack Hardy's birthday. He's an actor and writer. He's 51. Jacoby Shaddix, rock singer, Papa Roach, is 49. Cain Velasquez, UFC fighter, professional wrestler, is 44. John David Washington, actor, is 42. Dustin Morgan, actor, is 41. Shawn Michael Hill is 41. Alexandra Chando, actress, is 40. Soulja Boy, rapper, is 36. Cher Lloyd, singer, is 33. Harry Kane, English footballer, is 33. Nelly Korda, professional golfer, is 28. Malik Nabers, NFL football player, is 25. If you are celebrating a birthday today, enjoy a big time with a chocolate cake and a bottle of tequila. Happy celebrating. You heard all about the celebrity birthdays right here, only here on
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0: Let's check out the news file here on the Alkachi Radio Extravaganza. Before 2030, China will hold another panda census. We'll do this by counting panda droppings to determine the population of the endangered species. I bet your job isn't looking so bad right now.
1: I don't like that insolent tone.

0: 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It's Amelia Earhart Day, Cousins Day, Drive Through Day, Tell an Old Joke Day, Don't Tempt Me, Tequila Day. It's Tequila Day, Joe Leonard. Hit the liquor store immediately. It's Tequila Day, my favorite liquor. It's also Thermal Engineer Day and Pioneer Day. How about that? Happy celebrating, especially that tequila. We'll see you maybe Monday after the weekend partying with the tequila. So, yeah, celebrate Tequila Day all weekend long. We'll see what shape you're in on Monday. Anyway, those are the special events you can celebrate today. You heard all about them right here on
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Al Kaji here. Let's check out the news file once again. Scientists say that they can explain why so much roadkill is snakes. Because of the way a snake moves, concrete slows it down. Squirrels, on the other hand, are just plain stupid.

Alkashi here. Let me remind you of our grilling tip. Yes, indeed. This is our handy dandy helpful tip to get you through your grilling sessions with ease and without any accidents. Guys, if you got those hot dogs and hamburgers on the grill, be extra, extra careful not to burn your wieners.

0: After weeks of speculation, SB19 is revealed to join Beni as the newest tourism ambassadors of the country. The Department of Tourism called the PPOP group a source of national pride and one of the country's finest representatives of Filipino culture in its announcement. The agency had earlier teased about tapping two PPOP groups as its newest ambassadors. Policemen seized a total of 4.1 million pesos worth of smuggled cigarettes in separate anti-smuggling operations in Cotabato and Sarangani provinces in Region 12 within just 2 days. Three individuals have died and one person is missing due to tropical storm Quiapo. One person died in Davao, while two others died in Sarangani. Quiapo has affected more than 285,000 individuals, with 10,405 people currently seeking shelter in 51 operational evacuation centers.
1: Pinoy Pop and Originals.
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0: Alcott, she read here. Let's check out the wacky but true file. In Poland, a 5-year-old boy hopped behind the wheel of a car and drove it several blocks looking for his mother following an argument with his grandmother. The boy was not injured in his short drive, and the car was stopped without incident. Witnesses say the boy started the car, cranked up the stereo, and stood on the driver's seat to see over the steering wheel.
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More from the Wacky But True file here on the Alkachi Radio Extravaganza. A man in Poland who crashed his car into a house allegedly popped open a beer after freeing himself from his crumpled car and declared, "I'd better have another beer. I'm going to jail for sure."

Alkashi's checking out the information file. After retirement, it takes just over a year for boredom to set in. Research shows that the average retiree is getting bored just over a year into the retirement. And 1 in 10 say they're bored within 5 months of retirement. Not me. I have my retirement already planned. A trip to every country. That's the way it works. It's the Alkashi Radio Extravaganza. We're going far, far away. Baby,

I'll catch you with a chickly, wacky, but true file here. A drunk driver attempted to dodge police by hiding in a restaurant. Was he eating? I don't know if that has anything to do with it, but I just thought I'd ask. In order to dodge a drink driving checkpoint, a man in China ditched his car and ducked into a nearby restaurant to pass himself off as a cook by putting on an apron. But police saw the man and followed him into the restaurant and arrested him.

Alkachi here with the question of the day for you on the Alkachi Radio Extravaganza. If you get a birthday card with a scratch-off lottery ticket in it from your friend, you scratch it and win $100 million, do you give any of it to your friend? 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

Akash, you read here. You know something? It's so hot outside. Yes, indeed. How hot is it? Well, it's so hot. Yesterday, I went to the bank to open a checking account just to sit in the air-conditioned lobby.

I'll catch you right here. Just starting to put my clothes on, and we're getting near the end of the program. Got to leave the studio. We got to have be dressed for that, though, because you can't go outside naked. Anyway, because the air conditioner is not working here in the studio for some reason. And it's so hot. I already did that joke, so I'm not doing it again. Anyway, we thank you for listening to the Al Kaschi Radio Extravaganza. If you want to get a request on before I go, hurry up and do so. Post it now on Facebook or Instagram. Al Kaschi, A-L-C-O-C-C-H-I. We certainly do thank you for listening to the Al Kaschi Radio Extravaganza, and we certainly do hope your air conditioning is working properly.

0: Alkachi checking out the Wacky But True file right here. A woman in China demanded compensation from a restaurant after her daughter accidentally ate half a worm in her meal. But to prove the worm was harmless, the restaurant manager ate the rest of it. Of course the worm is harmless. Ask any mezcal drinker. It's always in the mezcal. You drink the mezcal and you eat the worm. It brings you good health and digestion and all that good stuff for your body. So eat a worm. If you have the opportunity, eat the worm that's inside the bottle. Yes, indeed.
1: Inside,

0: And that's it for me, Al Kaci. I got to go. That's the end of the radio show. I got to take two steps to the rear and get on out of here. I'll be back with you tomorrow. Once again, we'll do it for you. Keep you entertained with all your favorite songs, the corny jokes, the funny news stories, and a whole lot more. Thank you for listening to the Al Kaci Radio Extravaganza. Have a great day and stay safe, everybody.
1: Hey, boy.

0: After weeks of speculation, SB19 is revealed to join Beni as the newest tourism ambassadors of the country. The Department of Tourism called the PPOP group a source of national pride and one of the country's finest representatives of Filipino culture in its announcement. The agency had earlier teased about tapping two PPOP groups as its newest ambassadors. Policemen seized a total of 4.1 million pesos worth of smuggled cigarettes in separate anti-smuggling operations in Cotabato and Sarangani provinces in Region 12 within just 2 days. Three individuals have died and one person is missing due to tropical storm Quiapo. One person died in Davao, while two others died in Sarangani. Quiapo has affected more than 285,000 individuals, with 10,405 people currently seeking shelter in 51 operational evacuation centers.
1: Enjoy Pop and Originals.
2: 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Start

0: time for fun with Em and Dave and Aaron. And I've always wanted to do that.
1: That was pretty good.
0: That was the first time. That was pretty good, actually. I was pretty impressed with how my tongue rolled.
2: You've always wanted to do that?
0: I've always wanted to roll my tongue like that.
2: Wow.
0: Never really done it. Yeah. So now I get to do it for everybody in the world. That's really cool. We're so excited for you. Welcome to the show, everybody. I just want to thank everybody who's tuned in to the only radio crew, us, that felt unstoppable until the automatic doors refused to open.
2: Does that mean we don't have a soul?
1: Right into that.
0: Does that mean we don't have a soul?
2: Yeah.
0: Oh, no.
1: Soulless.
0: I don't know. Didn't they recharge the batteries in the doors? I don't know.
2: Do they have batteries?
0: I thought they did.
2: That could be it.
0: Was that? Okay. Yeah. You know what? There's other things that can ruin your confidence pretty quickly. We're going to talk about that because we've had some embarrassing moments, haven't we, you guys? Yeah.
2: So
0: throughout the show, we'll discuss that, but we also want to discuss these headlines and hot off the top news. I got the trivia reveal. Everybody can play along with that.
2: Yeah.
0: I also want to talk about if you could magically add a button to your car, what would you want it to actually do?
2: So many things. Yeah.
0: There's so many ideas there.
2: I've got some updates on Shania Twain, Orville Peck, and Rebecca Black.
1: I want to tell you about a story about a couple going dancing.
2: Shenanigans, are they?
1: Shaking on the dance floor.
0: Apparently, it's my turn today to do Days of Our Lives.
2: Oh, fun. So we'll talk about my life. Yeah.
0: Yeah, and then?
2: And then we've got some Tuesday trivia.
0: How come we don't have a button for that today? Where's the button?
2: There's a kitten sitting laying on the mixer. Yeah.
0: Look at the kitten just laying there on the mixer.
2: She rules. And then we've got the weekly wacky word that we're going to update us with.
0: Yes, we are. And then after that, I've also want to talk about some strange thoughts that pop into our heads while we're in the shower.
1: Oh.
0: Yeah, while we're getting clean. Okay.
2: Yeah. Dirty thoughts. What?
0: Dirty thoughts. Come on, Amanda. Everybody knows about you now. Okay, and then we got some good news in the good news segment. And we got the trivia preview. More questions for the show tomorrow. But right now, we're going to start with Hot Off the Top News.
3: It's weird. The weird and wacky news.
0: Oh, how exciting, everybody. It's time for Spain. Spain's soccer stars finally get the ketchup they deserve.
2: I don't know what that means.
0: How about this one here? Japan creates new word for how hot it is outside.
2: We need that word. We need a Japanese word for how hot it is.
0: So we're going to talk about that. We're going to talk about a lot of stuff, and we're going to have a lot of fun. So stick around. But first, before we go anywhere, we got to find out what's going on with those boys over at A&M Autoland. Hey, guys, what's up there?
4: Hi, folks. This is Big Al with news of a great new promotion here at A&M Autoland. Hey, Mike, hurry up.
5: Yeah, I'm coming. Keep talking.
4: Folks, it's A&M Autoland's Christmas in July sale, where prices are falling like snowflakes. Oh, and here comes Santa Claus now to tell us more. Hi, Santa.
5: Al, this can't be the right costume.
4: What?
5: Well, since when does Santa have a peg leg and a hook?
4: Since the accident with the sled?
5: Al.
4: Mike, it's not my fault. 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
5: So you got a pirate costume?
4: It has a beard.
5: Al, what is this promotion called?
4: 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Ho, ho, ho.
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5: No, that's it. 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
5: Al, I'm gonna kill you.
4: Fortunately, that scabbard is made of harmless wood. Oh!

0: We're back, we're back, we're back, and here we go.
1: Let's
0: we're
1: cause
0: back,
1: some chaos.
0: We're back, and time to start the show.
1: Very good.
2: Oh, I like it.
0: Almost screwed it up.
1: Yeah.
0: This is Fun with Am and Dave on Aaron, and that's what we do here. We have a little bit of fun, and we're going to talk right now about those hot off the top news items. We found out that Spain soccer stars, they finally got the catch up they deserve.
1: What?
0: Yeah. Spanish town of Los Palacios y Villafranca honored hometown soccer stars Fabian Ruiz and Gavi by giving them their weight in tomatoes.
1: What?
0: Yes. The ceremony celebrated the two members of Spain's World Cup winning team in a region famous for tomato production. Ruiz received about 187 pounds of tomatoes, while Gavi was presented with about 151 pounds of tomatoes.
2: Wow. Next time, ask for canned tomatoes.
0: Oh, the canned tomatoes.
1: Yeah.
0: You know, they weren't as lucky as the team members who came from Spain's wine country.
1: Oh, yeah.
0: They got the wine. Yum. Yeah. How about this one here? Japan creates a new word for how hot it is outside. Japan has officially coined a new weather term for days when temperatures reach 40 degrees Celsius or higher.
1: That's hot.
0: Now, what is that in Fahrenheit?
1: Like 110?
0: Is that 110 degrees Fahrenheit?
1: Maybe.
0: Okay, so after a public vote, the winning term was Kokoshobe.
1: Oh.
0: Kokoshobe, which translates to cruel heat day.
1: Oh, it's a Kokoshobe hot, here
0: hot,
1: today.
0: Heat day.
1: Yeah.
0: The new label is meant to warn people to take extra precautions during extreme heat. Japan recorded its first Kokoshobe on Tuesday when three central cities reached 40 degrees Celsius, 110 degrees approximately Fahrenheit, if I knew that better. Other rejected names included Dangerously Hot Day, Sweaty Day.
1: I got that one.
0: And Sauna Day.
2: Ooh.
0: Ooh, Sauna Day sounds
2: good. Yeah. How about Wasabi Day?
0: Yeah, wasabi
2: it doubles
0: day.
2: As a greeting as soon. What's up,
1: what's
2: wasabi?
1: Up?
0: Yeah, wasabi. Or you know what? I got an idea. How about shiitake?
2: Oh, shiitake that sounds hot.
0: Boy, it's hotter than shiitake today.
2: That's a touch.
0: That's it. That's all we've got for Hot Off the Top news today. Make sure you join us tomorrow. We'll have more Hot Off the Top crazy news for you. But we've got the trivia reveal. That's coming up next.
2: Oh, fun.
0: You right there, out there, can play with us and, you know, play along, see if you can get it right. So we're going to do that next on Fun with Am and Dave on Aaron.
3: Yeah!

0: Welcome back to Fun with Em and Dave and Aaron, and guess what? It's now time for everybody's favorite game show. It's time for the trivia reveal. But first, here's a word from our sponsor.
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0: Here are the three questions that you, at home, in your car, in the hospital, at the office.
2: That's quite a variety.
3: It could be so many places.
0: In the restaurant. Sure. Washing dishes. You could play along with us. So let's get started with the average woman will have just over 100 of these babies. Oh, sorry. No.
2: Not babies.
0: 100 of these in her lifetime. What are they? Mm. They're not babies.
3: Haircuts.
2: That's actually a really good answer, Aaron. Yeah, for sure.
0: Nothing funny about that. That's for real. Okay, Amanda, what do you think?
2: I think those go-to coffee cups are those big water bottles.
0: Oh, 100 of them. I said bad dates.
2: Yeah, that could be.
0: 100 bad dates? Man, those women, they really are busy, hey?
2: Okay. There's a lot of bad guys out there.
0: Yes, the actual answer is purses. They go through 100 purses.
2: That's too many. I don't think so.
0: I don't think so. Even if they're 100 years old, a purse a year since they were born?
2: Yeah, I don't think so.
0: Okay, number two, a recent survey found most women own about 65 of these. What are they? Aaron, what do you think?
3: Sunglasses.
0: 65
2: really?
0: Yeah. Sunglasses.
2: That's more than purses.
3: Well, if you're always losing them, you got to buy a new one.
0: Wow, okay. Amanda, what do you think?
2: I say mismatched socks.
0: Okay.
2: I've got a dozen or so.
0: Yeah. I said lip balm stashed in different places.
2: That's for sure, actually. Armpits.
0: No. Butt cracks. No.
2: Babe, no.
0: Ew, David. The actual answer is beauty products.
2: Am I somewhat close? Ding, ding. Yeah.
0: Somewhat close, right?
2: Ding, ding, ding.
0: Thank you.
3: Okay. Yeah, that's good, Amanda.
0: How about this one? Number three, 40% of women surveyed said they do this at least 4 times a month. What is it?
3: Misplace their children.
2: Oh, no. I got to get a leash on that, I think.
0: Not for the kids, for the parents. Okay, how about Amanda? You got one?
2: Cry in the grocery store.
0: Why?
2: Well,
0: prices?
2: What? Prices. What do I make? I don't know who I am anymore. All that stuff.
0: Okay, and I said get lost while driving. That's what I said.
3: Yeah, that makes sense.
2: Yep. Okay,
0: thanks a lot. Okay, well, and the actual answer is wear uncomfortable shoes.
2: Oh, don't do that.
0: Why would you do that?
2: Just put nice shoes on.
0: Yeah, okay. Yeah. Those are the questions. Those are the answers. Hope you got some of those correct. And next, we are going to come back with some more fun. It's random, funny things to talk about on Fun with Em and Dave and Aaron. Man, that's a lot of fun. Yeah.

0: Hey, this is Fun with Ammon, Davo, and Aaron.
1: Let's dive into the fun.
0: We're going to do this, and right now we got some random funny things to talk about, and we always have a sponsor whenever we do this, so what's our sponsor for today?
2: This program is made possible in part by a grant from Metal Musil, helping keep you regular with all-natural fiber and iron filings.
0: Ah, perfect. Okay.
1: Show me the money.
0: How's that make
3: those.
0: You feel?
3: Miss those. Can't say I miss those.
0: Okay, well, you know what? Before we get to it, I think we should bring up the theme of the show that I was talking about earlier, because there's always, you know, those things that instantly ruin your confidence.
1: Oh, yeah.
0: So things like you walk into the wrong room or wrong door, the wrong hotel room.
3: Or the wrong, like, classroom.
0: Yeah.
1: Forgetting someone's name while you're introducing them.
3: Oh, yeah. That happens.
0: So that's a true story. And
1: Tell me about it.
0: I do this. I go, okay, I can't remember that person's name. Hey, you, who also I don't know your name, come over here and introduce yourself to that person so I can hear them introduce themselves to you, and then I'll remember their name.
3: Except for when they go, hi, nice to meet you, and don't say their name.
0: That really screws me then. Yeah. So
3: I do this often, tripping on perfectly flat ground.
0: Yes, you do.
3: Twisting my ankle, all that
0: stuff. You are Miss Clumsy. Yeah. So we've got, of course, some random funny things that we need to talk about right now, too. Things that, you know, if you could have a magical button in a car, you know, if you could add one, what would you want that button to do?
1: Oh, I have so many ideas.
0: Yeah, like a stay out of my lane button.
3: Sure. That would be a good one. Pushes them over.
0: How many times I would use that in one trip? Okay. Yeah. And then what do you think, Amanda?
3: A coffee dispenser.
0: Yeah, for you.
3: Push a button on the wheel and my coffee is in the coffee holder or cup holder.
0: Yeah.
3: And it fills with some steaming cup of Joe.
0: Excuse me.
3: Delightful.
0: Who's Joe?
3: Coffee.
1: Goodness.
0: What about you, Aaron? Do you have an idea of a magical button you could add to your car?
1: Yeah, how about a low-power light-seeking missile for those annoying super bright lights on the trucks and cars?
3: Yeah, those new trucks and cars.
0: The new ones,
3: absolutely.
0: Yeah, those are pretty bright. How about a button that immediately teleports any nearby lurking highway patrol cars back to their station? Because the presence of highway patrol cars makes people nervous and slows down the entire flow of traffic.
3: Yeah, makes it safe.
0: If I could just push a button, get them back there. That's
3: all right,
0: good. Yeah.
3: All right.
0: And what about you, Amanda?
3: How about a button that would flash a sign that either says thanks or sorry, depending on the circumstance.
0: I had that.
3: Yeah?
0: I had a Volkswagen Jetta, and I put a LED sign in the back, and I would program little signs and stuff.
3: Really?
0: Of course.
3: Smart.
0: Little words and stuff that I put on there.
3: Yeah.
0: A lot of them weren't very nice, but yeah, I had that. What about you, Aaron? Have you got another one?
1: Yeah, how about shoot unique colors of paintballs at other cars when they misbehave?
3: That'd be fun. I'd love that.
0: And you know what? And it will be very handy that I use my button to take the highway patrol cars and the police and send them back to their stations while you're doing
3: While
0: you're shooting paintballs at cars. Yeah. How about this one? I'd have it activate the hover conversion system so I can fly around Back to the Future 2 style and drop eggs on people. Okay, I'm sorry. Pee-filled balloons, then.
3: Oh, yuck.
0: How about that?
3: Ew, David.
0: Okay. Amanda, have you got something that would top mine?
3: Yeah, a button that, when pressed, would tell you exactly what the problem is when the check engine light comes on.
1: Oh, yeah, I like that button.
0: Think of something like that. Hey, super high-tech that they would never be able to do.
3: Yeah. Only super special people can
0: do it. That's right, okay, how about this one? Let's have Aaron, tell us another one here.
1: My button would turn my Mini Cooper's hardtop into a convertible.
3: Oh, yeah. That's fun.
0: That's a good idea. I love that. Okay, and then I've got this one here. How about, I don't care what the magic button is, as long as it's a physical magic button and not one of those stupid virtual buttons embedded 4 sub-menus deep on a touchscreen console that takes up like 60% of my dashboard.
3: That's a rant,
0: On and on. Or we can just have Amanda finish us off here. What about this next one?
3: No one mentioned ejector seat.
0: What? How is that not the first
3: list?
1: Oh,
3: for sure.
1: I love that button.
0: Austin Powers, come on. Okay, we're going to take a break, and when we get back, we're handing it over to Amanda. She's going to fill us in. What's going on in the music industry? Daily Music News coming up next.

0: Okay, everybody, it's time for more fun with Am and Dave and Aaron. So
1: glad you're here.
0: Come on in, there sit down around the fire, and let's get this thing going. I've got the guitar out so that we can play a little guitar while Amanda does the daily music news.
2: I don't think we're doing that, but Shania Twain is reflecting on her childhood, family, and rise to fame on her new album, Little Miss Twain. Mm-hmm. She also worked with her son on the project, making it a particularly personal release for the Canadian country superstar.
0: Wow. She's my next door neighbor.
2: Is she?
0: Well, everybody across Canada is my next door neighbor.
2: We're all neighbors.
0: Yeah, we're all neighbors.
2: Orville Peck has released Too Little Too Late, the latest preview of his upcoming album Mule, arriving September 18th. He will also launch a North American tour that includes Canadian dates. Mm-hmm. And Rebecca Black will release her second full-length album, Age of Exhibitionist, on September 4th. You don't like Rebecca Black?
1: No. Can you tell?
2: Okay.
0: No.
2: I don't know it. Okay. Her latest single.
1: Friday.
0: That's what it is.
2: Oh, yeah. Hot, Wet, Delirious.
0: No,
2: was
0: don't say
2: inspired
0: that.
2: By a new relationship. And she is preparing a visually ambitious tour to support her new record.
0: Oh, so. She might need all the help she can get because that last song that she released, that was the criticism on that one.
2: I guess
0: one.
2: I'll have to look it up. I don't know her at all.
0: Oh, that's so
1: don't
0: bad.
1: Do it.
0: Okay, well, there you go. That is the daily music news. And guess what? We are going to take a little bit of a break. And then when we get back, Aaron, it's time for him to do his
1: joke of the day. That's so come on back.
0: We're going to do it next.

0: Okay, we're back, everybody.
1: Let's have some fun.
0: Let's have some fun. But you know what? I also want to talk about, you know, those things that are embarrassing and kind of ruin your confidence a little bit.
1: Yeah.
0: I do have moments like that. Sure. Things like sending a text to the wrong person.
2: Ooh, yeah, that could be.
0: And it's one of those dirty texts that
2: Who are you sending dirty texts to? Kidding.
0: It's the wrong person. It was supposed to be you.
3: Oh, you're sleeping on the couch.
0: They usually laugh at me. I hate it when
2: you mispronounce an easy word and everyone kind of looks at you and is like, what did you just say?
0: I think you do
3: That's the story of my life.
0: On this show all the time.
2: What?
0: I think we do that all the time on this show.
3: How about realizing your zipper's down?
0: Of course.
2: Ooh, that is tough.
3: And you're talking to your hot girl.
0: Is it worse when somebody shares it with you that it's down, or you get home at the end of the night?
2: I have those thoughts. Like, should I tell him, or has it been like all day? Like,
0: what's worse?
2: Too right?
0: What's worse, though? I don't know what's worse.
2: Like when you have something in your teeth and you're like, I just had lunch with somebody and they never told me.
0: I know the answer to this. It's always going to depend on the person you tell. Because some people, it's going to be better to tell them that their zipper's down or they got something stuck in their teeth.
2: Yeah.
0: And some people, it's going to horrify them.
2: Yeah.
0: You're going to traumatize them for the rest of their lives. So just, you know what? Just don't do anything.
3: Yeah, just let it be.
0: Just let it be. Pretend like you don't know.
3: Yeah.
0: Okay, guess what? It's now time for Aaron to do his
3: joke of the day.
0: That's right. And we got the Tuesday joke now, so let's see how good this one is. Aaron, what is your joke of the day? Give it to us.
3: A guy is dancing with a girl, and they're really swinging.
2: Nice. Okay.
3: But every time he twists her around, she gets 2 inches taller.
2: What?
3: He says, what's going on?
0: What?
3: She says, you're unscrewing my wooden leg.
2: Oh, dear.
0: Wow, come on.
3: Oh, goodness.
0: Come on.
2: Oh, yeah, yeah, yeah.
0: Joke. Is there any way we could take Monday's joke and this
2: replace
0: joke and
2: it,
0: switch them around? We swap
3: Tuesday's
0: those.
3: Laundry day, okay? I'm not really into it.
0: So take out the trash day and joke.
3: Right?
0: Okay, well, you know what? That's it for the jokes. We're going to come back in just a little bit. And when we do come back, guess what we're going to do?
3: Oh.
0: It's going to be my turn to share my life. It's Days of Our Lives with Dave. Okay, come on back for it.
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0: After weeks of speculation, SB19 is revealed to join Beanie as the newest tourism ambassadors of the country. The Department of Tourism called the PPOP group a source of national pride and one of the country's finest representatives of Filipino culture in its announcement. The agency had earlier teased about tapping two PPOP groups as its newest ambassadors. Policemen seized a total of 4.1 million pesos worth of smuggled cigarettes in separate anti-smuggling operations in Cotabato and Sarangani provinces in Region 12 within just 2 days. Three individuals have died and one person is missing due to tropical storm Quiapo. One person died in Davao, while two others died in Sarangani. Quiapo has affected more than 285,000 individuals, with 10,405 people currently seeking shelter in 51 operational evacuation centers.
1: Pinoy Pop and Originals.
2: Another hour with the best Pinoy Originals.

0: Hey, everybody. Welcome back to Fun with Em and Dave and Aaron.
1: Howdy, sunshine.
0: Yeah, sorry I lost the accent there.
2: Oh, I'm so glad you did.
0: Oh, I thought you were going to tell me you wanted it back.
2: No, that was enough, I think.
0: Okay, well, guess what? It's time for Days of Our Lives, and it's my turn to share this week, I guess.
2: Why don't we have a song for this? There should be a song.
0: I know that, well, because I should get, we've got a new guy in the studio who's actually doing some production work for us. Maybe I'll get him to do something.
1: Get him on it.
2: Sure.
0: Get him on it. Okay. Let's talk a little bit about things that just happened, just divine intervention.
1: Oh, yes. Mm. Okay. I love it.
0: So it actually happened today. So for those of you who don't know, I'm actually experimenting and building a transmitter receiver, not a receiver, but a transmitter antenna.
2: Yeah, nerd stuff.
0: Huh. Nerd stuff. Yeah, that's right. So I'm doing that, and I realized that this antenna that I'm building, I need some sort of like brace plate, but it's a specialized brace plate. So I go to the hardware store, and I'm trying to find things that I can jimmy rig to, you know, secure this antenna.
2: You're saying a lot of things I don't get.
0: Sorry. And so I go to the front and I get, you know, a metal plate and I go, do you think this is going to work? And she goes, well, that's a little flimsy. And I said, what if we put like three of them on top of each other and then make it stronger? And she goes, that will be stronger. And I go, okay, well, look at that. I'm a machinist.
2: Yeah.
0: I'm perfect.
2: Construction
0: guy now. So I'm sitting there though and I'm saying to her, so I need to punch some holes through these metal plates. And I don't know a machinist or anything like that. Do you have any ideas? And they're like, oh, we don't know. And so all of a sudden, behind me comes this voice. And he goes,
3: I heard you need a machinist, somebody to punch some holes through metal.
2: Smokey Bears.
0: Yes, I do.
3: Guess what? I do that.
1: Oh, look at that.
0: Really?
2: I mean, in a town of 2,200.
0: Yeah.
2: The fact that somebody would, you know, step up and say, yeah, I could do that. Yeah. I think in a big city, people would just be like,
0: they're not paying attention.
2: I do that, but I'm not going
1: to
2: say anything because I don't want this loser in my house. Yeah.
0: So anyway, I strike up a conversation with this guy. And in fact, tonight, he said he's going to have it finished for me.
2: Wow.
0: And it's only going to cost me $1,500. So no problem.
2: So what now?
0: No, he said he'd do it for $50, so that's good. So and a case of beer. That's right.
1: Oh, that's a pretty good deal.
2: I think that's $50 too.
0: Yeah, I think it is. Yeah.
1: 75.
0: It's amazing though. You go in and when you speak words and send them out to the universe, things just happen
2: there
0: for you.
2: There we go.
0: So a lesson for everybody. Go out there, do stuff, and things will happen. So there's my story, my day of my life, and I hope you enjoyed that. We're gonna take a break, and when we get back, it's gonna be time for Amanda to take over and entertain us as she knows how. We'll do that next on Fun with Em and Dave and Aaron.

0: welcome back, everybody.
1: Hey,
0: okay.
1: Engage the fun mode.
0: It's time for fun with Em and Dave and Aaron. And guess what? We are going to have Amanda take over, and she's going to do some entertaining stuff for us on the segment we like to call
2: Mandatainment. Well, it's my favorite day of the week. That's because it's Tuesday Trivia.
0: Trivia.
2: So we're going to ask some, we don't have our buttons, so we're making it up. I'm going to ask some questions with multiple choice answers, and you have to give me the response you think it is.
1: Okay.
2: And we'll see which one of you is smarter.
1: Dave is definitely not.
0: Yeah, you already know that. I don't know why we need to prove anything else. Is there something strange about the fact that we are yelling in the studio caused the cat's ears to always turn backwards?
2: Yeah,
0: she's got her radars turned on all the time.
2: But she sits right here in front of us all, so.
0: Yeah,
1: she's always listening.
2: Okay. So which everyday item is more likely to contain more germs than a toilet seat? Is it your remote, your cell phone, your sunglasses, or your wallet?
1: Oh, your cell phone, for
2: your
1: sure.
2: Your cell phone, Dave?
0: I'm going to say remote.
2: Aaron, ding, ding, ding. Yeah. Most people touch their cell phone 100 times a day, making it a hot spot for bacteria.
0: Okay, makes sense, yeah.
2: What is the official name for the smell that fills the air after it rains? Is it rain fog, petrichor, geoscent, or earth mist?
1: Geoscent.
2: It's petrichor.
0: It's got nothing to do with pets.
2: It's caused by oils from plants and compounds released by soil bacteria.
0: That doesn't smell like cats
2: it's
0: and
2: science.
0: Dogs.
1: I thought for sure we were right.
2: You weren't. Which of these animals is physically unable to jump? Is it an elephant, a hippopotamus, a rhinoceros, or a cow?
1: An elephant for sure.
0: I'm going to say an elephant. Yeah.
2: Ding, ding, ding. Yeah, they can't get all 4 feet off the ground at once.
1: They're big boys.
2: And they're scared of mice. Which famous snack was accidentally invented while trying to make wallpaper cleaner? Is it marshmallows, popsicles, Play-Doh, or cheese puffs?
0: I'm going to say
1: marshmallows.
0: Play-Doh.
2: Ding, ding, Dave. It is Play-Doh.
1: Wow.
2: But Play-Doh's not to eat, kids.
0: Yeah. It's don't eat Play-Doh. Don't eat Play-Doh.
2: Interesting. Okay.
0: Wink, wink.
2: Which of these is the real collective noun for a group of owls? Is it a parliament, a debate, a committee, or a congress?
1: A parliament.
0: I'm going to say a parliament, too.
2: Yeah, ding, ding, ding.
1: Yes.
2: Wow. They look wise enough to run a government. So. Okay, last question. According to surveys, what is the most common reasons people are late for work? Is it looking for their keys, feeding the dog by mistake twice, watching one more YouTube video, or forgetting what day it is?
1: Forgetting what day it is.
0: I'm going to say number two.
2: Feeding the dog twice by mistake?
0: Yeah, feeding the dog twice.
2: You're both wrong. Oh. It's actually looking for their keys.
1: Oh, really? Is that right? Oh.
2: I wasn't really paying attention to who got the most answers, so you both win, and that's the end of that.
0: I want some popcorn.
1: I want some prizes.
2: No prizes, Aaron.
0: Aaron, you know that. No prizes.
2: Ever.
0: I still want popcorn.
2: Okay, we'll see.
0: That's it, you guys. That's it for the Mandatainment. Very entertaining. Thank you very much, Amanda. And Amanda's going to be back next when she teaches us some English.
1: Oh.
0: It's time for the Weekly Wacky Word coming up next on Fun with Am and Davo and Aaron. You

0: This is Fun with Am and Dave and Aaron.
1: Greetings.
0: And it's now time to do the weekly wacky word.
1: Oh, so fun.
0: Amanda, you're going to take us through that. What is the weekly wacky word that is going to embarrass us so much we're going to lose our confidence?
2: Oh, well, today's word of the week is pretendy.
0: Pretendy.
2: It's looking confident while secretly hoping nobody asks you a follow-up question.
1: Oh, I love that.
2: Yes.
0: I'm actually thinking that, you know, this goes along with another thing that embarrasses me, and I kind of lose my confidence.
2: Sure.
0: When somebody's waving at you, you wave back and realize they were waving at the person behind you.
2: You're totally pretendy.
0: You're totally pretendy.
2: It was somebody else you're waving
0: at. That's right.
2: Yeah.
0: So I get it. Okay, I love it.
2: I was being all pretendy today at our meeting. I acted like I knew what I was doing, but I wasn't paying attention at all.
0: Okay. Love it.
2: Yeah.
0: Okay. And I pretendy when I do the cat litters at night. Yeah, I pretend.
2: What?
0: Oh, sorry. I don't. I actually do the cat litters at night.
2: You
0: that's
2: better
0: right.
2: Be.
0: Yeah,
2: I all
0: do.
2: Right.
0: Okay.
2: All right.
0: So that's your weekly wacky word.
1: Pretendy.
0: Pretendy.
2: Yes.
0: Huh. And so let's try to use that one through the week and see if we can accomplish that without embarrassing ourselves. Okay. How about we do some more random funny things? We'll talk about that next. We got some strange thoughts that pop into our heads while we're in the shower. Amanda revealed her true nature when she said dirty thoughts earlier.
2: No.
0: Yeah.
2: She said it.
0: So she's thinking about mud and poop and all that stuff all the time. So those dirty thoughts, you got to get them out. We're going to talk about that and a lot more on Fun with Em and Dave O'Neill next.

0: everybody. We're back with some more fun with Em and Devo and Aaron.
1: Hey, my favorite humans.
0: And we are going to now do some random funny things. We are going to do some strange thoughts that pop into our head while in the shower.
1: Ooh.
0: But first, we're going to take a listen to our sponsor.
2: This program is made possible in part by a grant from Thuggies, disposable diapers for big, aggressive babies.
0: Okay, so as I mentioned before, Amanda shows her true colors by showing that she, in fact, likes to think about dirty thoughts when she's in the shower.
1: Sure.
0: And those dirty thoughts, I know it's always about, you know, cleaning the dust in the house and, you know, the mud and the mud rack and the shoe rack.
3: Yeah.
0: And
3: yeah.
0: It's just so dirty.
1: I think you're just pretending here.
0: Dirty thoughts.
1: Yeah.
3: Word of the day.
1: Yay.
0: Oh, pretending.
1: Everyone's slow.
0: Oh, well, we got a cat on the button, so we can't do anything. Anyway, well, what are we going to talk about here when it comes to random funny thoughts? Those thoughts that pop into our head while we're in the shower, like, I just really hope that grass tastes like chocolate cake for horses and goats.
1: Yeah.
3: Oh, yeah.
1: That's a weird interesting
0: one.
1: Yeah.
0: Yeah. What about your, you know, strange thoughts there, Amanda?
1: Having a photographic memory must have been hard to explain before the invention of a camera, hey?
3: Oh,
1: would you say, you know, photographic? What is that?
0: Interesting thought, yeah. About Aaron, you've got interesting thoughts in the shower, right?
4: A billionaire probably has the same phone as you.
1: Yeah, probably.
0: Right? Yeah.
1: Yeah, why can't I make $1 billion? Right?
0: That's an obvious thought, okay. How about people self-organize in elevators to maximize space?
1: Yes.
3: Oh,
1: that's true.
0: Do they do that?
1: They do.
0: I remember
1: they
0: them
1: shuffle.
0: Doing that. I was thinking about that in the shower. Okay, and then what about another thought in the shower, Amanda?
1: Future generations may never know the thrill of randomly finding cash in the street.
0: Mm-hmm. Oh.
1: This is true.
0: Right. Yeah.
1: There's no more
0: Actually,
1: bills.
0: That is true. Yeah.
1: Yeah.
0: Oh, is there anything else you think about in the shower there, Aaron?
4: A fly on the TV screen must be like standing on absolute massive disco dance floor,
1: Ooh,
4: right?
1: Yeah.
0: That's true.
1: All those little
0: That's
1: lights.
0: True. Yeah. How about a fly in the shower? What would that be like?
1: Fly a torrential downpour. Yeah.
0: How about getting older is still preferable to not getting older?
1: True.
0: Yeah.
1: Yeah, that's
0: I think,
1: true.
0: Yeah.
4: I don't get it.
0: I don't understand it either, but that's okay. part of getting older. Okay. And then, Amanda, you've got another thought here.
1: Has screaming for ice cream ever really
0: it
1: worked?
0: It really hasn't.
1: Can I just go out and scream for it and it appears?
0: It doesn't appear. It doesn't appear. So.
1: Yeah.
0: Why don't you finish us off here, Aaron, with a strange thought that popped in your head while you're in the shower?
4: I envy the people who live in that nice house I could see from the highway until I realize I could see it from the highway.
1: Right?
0: Oh, yeah.
4: It'd be no good.
0: not as good as you thought it was. Yeah, okay, I get it. Guess what? We're going to come back. We've got some great stories in the good news segment.
4: Oh, we love the good news.
0: We love sharing them with you, so make sure you stick around so you can also hear them when we share them, okay? Okay, that's the way that works. And we are going to be right back to do that on Fun with Em and Devo and Aaron.

0: Well, I told you I was going to do it. I told you.
1: You did.
2: Do it.
0: This is fun with Em and Dave and Aaron.
2: Share the love.
0: Guess what? I told you we're going to do the good news on the good news segment, and here's the proof.
3: Kindly deeds done for free. Kindly deeds
4: done for free.
0: I told you we were going to do it. I told you.
1: You did. You sure did.
0: Awesome stories here that we get to share with everybody, including this one here just before Christmas. That must have been Christmas last year. 5-year-old Emma Meline from Pleasant Grove, Utah, started developing unexplained bruises on her legs.
1: Oh, no. Mm.
0: Her parents knew something wasn't right and rushed her to the hospital, where doctors diagnosed her with severe aplastic anemia, a rare condition in which the bone marrow stops producing enough blood cells.
1: Mm.
0: Emma needed a bone marrow transplant. And amazingly, her 2-year-old sister, Lucy, turned out to be the perfect match. The transplant was a success, and after months in hospital, Emma is back home enjoying trips to the movies and playing with her little sister.
2: Same
0: little sister who helped save her life.
1: Nice.
0: How about this one? Now, when Jordan Hodges graduated from high school in Tampa, Florida, he expected to see family and friends celebrating with him. Standing in the crowd was Denise Crocker, his first grade teacher from Texas. She came all the way from Texas. Denise had first taught Jordan when he was 6 years old and realized quickly he needed a little extra encouragement. Years later, when Jordan struggled with test anxiety in third grade, she stepped in again, becoming a mentor and someone he could always count on.
1: Nice.
0: When Jordan walked into the room and saw his former teacher, he was completely speechless before running over and giving her a huge hug.
2: That makes me feel so loved.
0: Yeah. How about this one here? Finally, when Steve Imers of Tennessee lost his teenage daughter, Hannah, in a crash involving a defective highway guardrail, he could have quietly grieved and moved on.
1: Mm-hmm.
0: Instead, he dedicated his life to making roads safer for everyone else.
1: Wow.
0: Steve began traveling across the U.S., inspecting damaged guardrails, documenting dangerous designs, filing public report requests, and pushing lawmakers to improve safety standards. His work has helped expose hazardous installations and contributed to transportation reforms aimed at preventing similar tragedies.
1: Wow.
2: Outstanding.
0: Steve says nothing can bring Hannah back, but if his work saves even one family from experiencing the same heartbreak, then his legacy lives on. There you go.
2: Change lives.
0: Change it.
2: Yep.
0: For the better. Make the world a better place, everybody. That is what we're trying to do right here on this show. Make you laugh a little bit.
2: One day at a time.
0: Have a great day, okay? Okay, we are going to come back, and when we got this trivia preview with these three questions. We have to ask them on the show tomorrow. So you need to make sure you stick around and find out what they are. Come up with your answer and then join us again tomorrow on Fun with Em and Dave and Aaron. We're going to do that when we get back.

0: everybody. This is Fun with Am and Dave and Aaron. We are now going to give you three questions that we're going to be asking on tomorrow's show, because Wednesday's show is always a good one, and these are the questions we're going
1: to
0: ask.
1: Number one, when men go to a grocery store, about 33% don't use this. What is it?
0: And number two, nearly 40% of men say they've done this before going on vacation. What is it?
2: And finally, number three, according to a survey, more than 70% of men admit they have done this. What is it?
0: And those are the questions. We're going to answer those on tomorrow's show. So be back for the Wednesday edition of Fun with Am and Dave O'Neill. Can't wait to see you there. This-

0: After weeks of speculation, SB19 is revealed to join Beanie as the newest tourism ambassadors of the country. The Department of Tourism called the PPOP group a source of national pride and one of the country's finest representatives of Filipino culture in its announcement. The agency had earlier teased about tapping two PPOP groups as its newest ambassadors. Policemen seized a total of 4.1 million pesos worth of smuggled cigarettes in separate anti-smuggling operations in Cotabato and Sarangani provinces in Region 12 within just 2 days. Three individuals have died and one person is missing due to tropical storm Quiapo. One person died in Davao, while two others died in Sarangani. Quiapo has affected more than 285,000 individuals, with 10,405 people currently seeking shelter in 51 operational evacuation centers.
1: Pinoy Pop and Originals.
2: Another hour with the best Pinoy Originals.

0: After weeks of speculation, SB19 is revealed to join Beanie as the newest tourism ambassadors of the country. The Department of Tourism called the PPOP group a source of national pride and one of the country's finest representatives of Filipino culture in its announcement. The agency had earlier teased about tapping two PPOP groups as its newest ambassadors. Policemen seized a total of 4.1 million pesos worth of smuggled cigarettes in separate anti-smuggling operations in Cotabato and Sarangani provinces in Region 12 within just 2 days. Three individuals have died and one person is missing due to tropical storm Quiapo. One person died in Davao, while two others died in Sarangani. Quiapo has affected more than 285,000 individuals, with 10,405 people currently seeking shelter in 51 operational evacuation centers.
1: Pinoy Pop and Originals.
2: 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Start

0: kaliwa. Mag-ingay tayong lahat para sa SB.
1: Yeah!
0: Saka na naman!

0: After weeks of speculation, SB19 is revealed to join Beanie as the newest tourism ambassadors of the country. The Department of Tourism called the PPOP group a source of national pride and one of the country's finest representatives of Filipino culture in its announcement. The agency had earlier teased about tapping two PPOP groups as its newest ambassadors. Policemen seized a total of 4.1 million pesos worth of smuggled cigarettes in separate anti-smuggling operations in Cotabato and Sarangani provinces in Region 12 within just 2 days. Three individuals have died and one person is missing due to tropical storm Quiapo. One person died in Davao, while two others died in Sarangani. Quiapo has affected more than 285,000 individuals, with 10,405 people currently seeking shelter in 51 operational evacuation centers.
1: Pinoy Pop and Originals.
2: 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Start.

0: After weeks of speculation, SB19 is revealed to join Beanie as the newest tourism ambassadors of the country. The Department of Tourism called the PPOP group a source of national pride and one of the country's finest representatives of Filipino culture in its announcement. The agency had earlier teased about tapping two PPOP groups as its newest ambassadors. Policemen seized a total of 4.1 million pesos worth of smuggled cigarettes in separate anti-smuggling operations in Cotabato and Sarangani provinces in Region 12 within just 2 days. Three individuals have died and one person is missing due to tropical storm Quiapo. One person died in Davao, while two others died in Sarangani. Quiapo has affected more than 285,000 individuals, with 10,405 people currently seeking shelter in 51 operational evacuation centers.
1: Pinoy Pop and Originals.
2: 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Start.

0: It's Wednesday, my beautiful bride here at my side. Hello, Heidi. How are you?
1: Hello, John. I'm good. I'm getting better.
0: She's good and getting better.
1: Sick again.
0: Yeah. Well, you know, it is that time of year. Is that a thing? No, that's not it. I've got a guest joining me today, comedian Madeline Murphy. Take a listen to this. When she put out her debut comedy album, it rose to number one on iTunes the very day it premiered. How cool is that?
1: That's cool.
0: Wouldn't that make you feel good?
1: That would make you feel very good.
0: Being number one. Well, we're going to chat with her because she's got a new special out now. We're going to talk about that coming up in just a bit. Thank you for listening to the John and Heidi Show. Wake up.

0: Now with today's reason to party, here's my beautiful bride, Heidi Small. What do you have for me there, Heidi?
1: Well, today is International Tiger Day.
0: Ooh, grr.
1: And tiger. I found a...

0: Now, surveys and studies and such, relaxing at home is not as cheap as it used to be. New data shows that people are making the effort to spend less on home entertainment as the cost of staying in continues to be subject to funflation.
1: So, staying in?
0: Yeah, video game consoles are getting expensive due to tariffs.
1: I don't
0: strong demand for AI-related computer chips make everything there go up. While subscription prices have gone up for everything from like Netflix and Prime Video, Spotify, YouTube Premium, all of that. Digital fitness platforms like Peloton, Jazzercise On Demand, and Peavolve have all raised their membership fees. Electricity has gone up, and it's expected to hit record highs. It says everything from gaming to binge watching is more and more expensive. The good news, once classic pastime is still affordable. You know what that is?
1: What's that?
0: Reading books. Yeah. It's still very affordable. And if you go to a library, it's free.
1: Yes, it is. I love to read.
0: Yeah. You know what? I should learn to read one of these days.
1: You can read.
0: I do know how to read. I just don't enjoy reading. When I sit down and read a book, I'm like, man, I just... Can somebody tell me what happens? Surveys and studies and such on the John and Heidi Show.
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Swear I couldn't sleep awake last night. 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Not the same without your head on my shoulders. Growing pains, but I don't wanna get older. Almost like we left it all unread. Couple feelings never laid to rest.

0: Now, big screen, little screen, some audiences at New York City's AMC at Lincoln Square were disappointed when Tom Cruise did not show up at the IMAX screening of The Odyssey as promised. Apparently, the Digger star was delayed by a thunderstorm, but he did finally make it to Manhattan at 10:45 p.m., long after the screening was over. Instead, he surprised workers at the theater with a rare treat. He gathered up. That was nice of him. Yeah, gathered up everybody in the concession area everywhere, and he watched a movie with them.
1: That was nice of him.
0: And later they posted, "Thank you for an amazing night at a theater. I can't wait to see it again."
1: What a cool thing to do for the staff. I love that.
0: And Jim Parsons from The Big Bang Theory said that during his time on the show, he was miserable. Miserable, Heidi.
1: Well, that's sad.
0: I'm sad to hear that too. Made that guy millions of dollars. He's done very, very, very well. But he said it was super successful. And the more successful it got, even though he was getting more and more and more money, he just hated that role, hated everything about it. So I'm sad to hear that.
1: That's going to make a lot of fans very sad.
0: And viewers who tune in to watch primetime Emmys in September on NBC are going to notice a lot fewer Emmys are being handed out. September 14th is when the telecast takes place, but there's actually the creative Emmys. I can't say that for whatever reason.
1: You're having a tough time today.
0: On September 5th and 6th. For whatever reason, they've taken the number of categories and shrunk it way down.
1: So, okay.
0: I don't know why, but they did. Big screen, little screen on the John and Heidi Show. Okay.

After weeks of speculation, SB19 is revealed to join Beanie as the newest tourism ambassadors of the country. The Department of Tourism called the PPOP group a source of national pride and one of the country's finest representatives of Filipino culture in its announcement. The agency had earlier teased about tapping two PPOP groups as its newest ambassadors. Policemen seized a